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Share a riasi and now quo. 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Seva de bayer. 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
1: 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Doctor and swear the car catch him said, Drone or dear mamma, and says, Sir, then chat the operation and obey me. 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I don't for now to my real war. I fed you a free one, dear. Now may frame my memo. Now may frame an alpha for. Now may catch them in your minimum semi boo. It's make a catch them call for baby. Papa sing out, but to the womb. Now send Nessa Mijina ha. I don't see a way there, I get to Minyamai. Now, when you enter the one, I'm a day, Shania, me and Luda. I'm a shut down back. Enemy man, I'm a woman, I'm a woman. I bet you don't watch it there, you move.

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That sometimes God will empower you to fight. There are others God will fight for you and you hold your peace. But you know why sometimes you fight, it doesn't work, and it feels like God is not fighting for you? Because there are times that he's trying to hide you, and you are also trying to fight. It's very important that we learn when God is trying to hide us. Sometimes he needs to prepare you before he shows you to the world. He says,

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0: playoffs are underway, and now you can trade every game on Kalshi. 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

Sorry, Nasran. Now, Hain Reba. Now, I read the animal when you're up here, sir. Nasran, soon Bakata as a sister. Now, soon Kabi, a kata, a mine, sir. Nansu, I read deep up here, sir. Now, the animal when you're up here, sir. Amen.

0: playoffs are underway, and now you can trade every game on Kalshi. 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

0: NBA playoffs are underway, and now you can trade every game on Kalshi. 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
5: All right. Hey, damn, you cost me. I'm not paid. I'm not paid. I'm not paid. I'm not paid. I'm not paid. I'm not paid. I'm not paid. I'm not paid. I'm not paid. I'm not paid. I'm not paid. I'm not paid. I'm not paid. I'm not paid. I'm not paid. I'm not paid. I'm not paid. I'm not paid. I'm not paid. I'm not paid. I'm not paid. I'm not paid. I'm not paid. I'm not paid. I'm not paid. I'm not paid. I'm not paid. I'm not paid. I'm not paid. I'm not paid. I'm not paid. I'm not paid. I'm not paid. I'm not paid. I'm not paid. I'm not paid. I'm not paid. I'm not paid. I'm not paid. I'm not paid. I'm not paid. I'm not paid. I'm not paid. I'm not paid. I'm not paid. I'm not paid. I'm not paid. I'm not paid. I'm not paid. I'm not paid. I'm not paid. I'm not paid

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1: No kani pepepe emano. 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
9: Good night.
10: Ube timi. 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
9: Ube timi. Afre. Abamanusu. 0244 6 7 7 7 39 39. I am for peace, but when I speak, they are for war. 0244 6 7 7 7 39. Also, be to me a friend about Manso. I a Kai Abusaponia on the 6th of next month. And
10: my uncle Fa Obina Yeneno and to train and come on and then I'll pay.
8: Hello,
10: hello,
12: hello, hello,
10: hello, hello, good hello. Morning, good morning,
12: good morning, good morning. Good morning.
10: If I show, free free.
12: So, Miss Casa Figina, say. It's the same who say a test in way free him. The Mujina so Cassian.
10: Mujina so Cassian, we free him.
12: But I say
10: Genesis 26, mommy.
12: You, me that's the papa. Genesis 26. You, me that's the me person, me pink, and me that's it. Yeah.
10: So for Dazzy, you now what to say? You Genesis 26, because I'm a cancer view. Bye bye. Also, over to me, Afre, if Afre for Bear, you know, now Eddie of Fred, you may be a name, you may be 0244 6 7 7 7 39 0244 6 7 7 7 39. Over. Mamma Favi and yet Melas Colonafe and sorry. Hello, good morning.
12: Hello.
10: Good morning.
12: Hello.
10: Say good morning.
12: Good morning, Femi. I can't put me because I feel at what
10: when you do.
12: I'm just off what you tell me to my former plan. I said, my own family, I'm drinking off a woman payment. Hello.
10: But your bumpy, I want to. You didn't it here.
12: Hello.
7: Amen.
13: Angel.
7: Zero two four four six seven seven seven thirty nine.

0: dance since around to a better than when you dance the from the lady known as Lady Rose and Evangelist Akosinya Akon, the chorus of dance the then you go pass over here and so I'll be home by my Pabiachi in a day. If you had a then you may ask here soon, no way. I'm in Kayon, do three and a moon see when you free come when she moon put to woman near Bamani. Sabedia, you could fall command the morning. The free evangelist
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3: Baby, that was Zachariah. Or say, yes, strike the sheep. Now the yes, strike the shepherd. You can add that Bible verse in MMA. I think the book of Zachariah 13 and verse 7. Udia Mamin Kain, bro, for ha. Or say, a weak sword against my shepherd and against the man that is my follower. Said the Lord of hosts, smite the shepherd, and the sheep shall be scattered, and I will turn my hand upon the little ones. And the obonin for the person so did the tia mofrano. And the ninja said, my young father, your mosaf one, you got to Antonio, so I saw for Pinan a film, a boo, a year, a come, a come, a come. Ned Dan Castle. The Muslim will be to your dankana. I had drinking it. A sleepless night or that and that. But sorry about that, drink to my katana home.

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1: And the meeting, my ear, we are singing a ye bumpy pamo. And now, so for be brief, free mu, a free will pressure, kuom. And you mean, pay ye and farm a won. A bisuda, you are in the baby dear day. 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You mean, baby, and shrap crying walk. Science require Messi Swan and a major war. Janine and I say, Radensa, no bomb pie a pama won. Obida or no, the new Gususi and Adiachi. Sofo. Spirit tormentia sofo, papa. This way you'll be on your sofa worship. Spirit, a home, so many names are wash you. 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Odan Wabeton Toma. As I said, Abofra Peso Bedano. Send a home, dear. Go for said, no one say yes, one Timino. And so no more dear, so I tell no period in the Bibia. Omeda, yes, you call a profumuko bubra out of Twari and Ari. Nafrasif, what ton war? 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Oma 2 years 20, sanity. Man of God be a sanity.
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0: 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Yes, sir, Obiamiana no. 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
1: man.
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1: Speaking against my family.

Yes, you know, a tall war. Yes, sir. Nipper, you're a dinner tall war. Yes, sir. Yes, sir. Yes, sir. Yes, sir. Yes, sir. Yes, sir. Yes, sir. Yes, sir. Yes, sir. Yes, sir. Yes, sir. Yes, sir. Yes, sir. Yes, sir. Yes, sir. Yes, sir. Yes, sir. Yes, sir. Yes, sir. Yes, sir. Yes, sir. Yes, sir. Yes, sir. Yes, sir. Yes, sir. Yes, sir. Yes, sir. Yes, sir. Yes, sir. Yes, sir. Yes, sir. Yes, sir. Yes, sir. Yes, sir. Yes, sir. Yes, sir. Yes, sir. Yes, sir. Yes, sir. Yes, sir. Yes, sir. Yes, sir. Yes, sir. Yes, sir. Yes, sir. Yes, sir. Yes, sir. Yes, sir. Yes, sir.

0: again.
1: Return again.
0: In the name of Jesus.
1: In the name of Jesus.
0: Use your radio. Change the biara. I am a Jesus.

And in Guasia Tambiere, you give.

sincere. Why yes to the boy? Out of them, I want my number. Out of them, I see the umbra. Out of them, I pay. Our yes to the boy. Yes, yes, yes, yes, yes, yes, yes, yes, yes, yes, yes, yes, yes, yes, yes, yes, yes, yes, yes, yes, yes, yes, yes, yes, yes, yes, yes, yes, yes, yes, yes, yes, yes, yes, yes, yes, yes, yes, yes, yes, yes, yes, yes, yes, yes, yes, yes, yes, yes, yes, yes, yes, yes, yes, yes, yes, yes, yes, yes, yes, yes, yes, yes, yes, yes, yes, yes, yes, yes, yes, yes, yes, yes, yes, yes, yes, yes, yes, yes, yes, yes, yes, yes, yes, yes, yes, yes, yes, yes, yes, yes, yes, yes, yes, yes, yes, yes, yes, yes, yes, yes, yes, yes, yes, yes, yes, yes, yes, yes, yes, yes, yes, yes, yes, yes, yes, yes, yes, yes, yes, yes, yes, yes, yes, yes, yes, yes, yes, yes, yes, yes,

From battle inherited through bloodline. And foundation. Arise and defend my soul. From oppression. In the name of Jesus.

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0: asofre radie
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0: wo opi

0: playoffs are underway, and now you can trade every game on Kalshi. 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
6: 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Oh, Mr. Minim wife, your copa war. 1 year, 1 city. 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
9: I show them answer. Now, Dr. Papa Kwasi Indium Abamontin so Abba Abekasa. Se Sabri almost say baby omu ebano a pabini so pa.
10: Na yaba consent from Emla Sebegum and Rada. Ye Tiamina Omla Sebegum when we for Abba and Sumana case for Babi Dinsema to just say LGBTQ and Sema Bada on a much the same thing for na committee in file report and Mlanan ten among Kawan Samansa or Master Resu.
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0: There's a lot to say, but not today. At an appropriate time, it's to go through what we have experienced, the difficulties going forward. What I want to say also is that we are in a very good political environment. That environment has brought about a wind of change, and we are expecting.
9: Ano aye kofa by Eddie Emma aye GN Bank and I say GN Savings and Loans and no papa kwesi endu nesema hudu bia or the two in some show for any court in some no etri.
10: Ugu suit here and upon several cassabano angel at your Kunisia Chilipo Bakoso. Ye two and seven studia na ye quince from Nanrada Uku Pima Rasibi Gamdia na as when ye and secretary. In some back quab again to how I can ask you be a cabby na empuno ubi be any dear to the same Rasibi Gam. 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Nana, I will win it, yes, yet, men power by we. Name of my brother da Costa. I'll free a year, I dance him for this year. Aquarius, so. What for Aquarius, so, ne? We see a condition, ma, no one am I going to Cacrano. Nana, I'll see what Petra say. Bema, person for Bema, and our basso person for bar. I don't know what I need to ask you, for. Enfa mo nsem gun krata so enya ne mla yire kete sei se ya che okwabra ne sei what to wait general quite home. At a bema general send a person one and a per se. Me know that the air. Let's see who say you didn't know we are see ya. Also been bad, don't you know? And Mala Befasadi and Hono, not Yahrenia Diabo. And on 7:15 and not Yaka to my brassu. 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
3: Parliament has also taken note of the concerns recently expressed by sections of the public and various stakeholders regarding the delay in the passage of the Human Sexual Rights and Family Values Bill 2025. We appreciate the keen public interest in this important legislation and acknowledge the expectations of the citizenry on the matter. As stakeholders may be aware, the committee responsible for the bill has concluded its public hearing and stakeholder engagements. In view of the significance of the bill and the need to advance the legislative process, I urge the committee to present its report for consideration and passage by the House before the end of this meeting. Very important. Honorable members, let me also inform you that our parliament will host the Africa Family Values and Sovereignty Conference is taking place from the 3rd to the 5th of June this year. This continental gathering, first hosted by Uganda, seeks to celebrate and preserve our shared African cultural heritage.
10: Andy, I want to hear you. I'm not sure you're meeting me here. Oni mnyam for Aban, case for Sumana Babin. Ask Babin that is what they send me to Uganda. Inti mnyanya ni yehu yelas. Se ukosugu na. Yeah, as I'm saying, where do we account for teacher about you a failure? And it is a failure. Say you could go among for two a gumu. Say you could be my two, Mummy, who have found out results in Queen.
9: Yo, ya kwa yanim diya na ya pim edi akwa ensemfu fromu. 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Onum

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3: 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Apostles, and Samates, and so Edia Shesha. So, we any games are weekendy, Ebetimi Abaso, Amiya Hu, Tima, relegation, no, Obeko, Sanse, Duobejidie, Yenitia, Mediama, Aji League, no, relegation, no, so, and 11 Wonders, Eko, Hoho, Esodie, Omejaibo, Team Baku Bay, Nako Kaomoho, Eye Nations, Eye All Blacks, Eye Team Bay, Kwasiada, and Yebehu. 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

0: 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Yes, William Odro. 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William Odro. Neka say, wawurum ewo South Africa. Clubber, ye friend on TS Galaxy FC. On yo sign contract. Eye 2 years. And a brandy ano. Asign ama womo. 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Ajay league nebo. 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William Odro. Eko South Africa. Wa sign 2 years contract. Ediyama. TS Galaxy FC and also any dia tier maker Ghana Premier League, you know, a be super qualify. You say we have team simiansa or my qualifier, DBB United, I qualify from zone 1, yaba zone 2 FC Ashanti Gold 04, and a zone 3 no, a Port City FC. Na Enra and a Port City FC 4 or my unveiling or my kit partners for the new season. Now, ebe timi akoso na enye kumakra Port 4 no chase. 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year Port City for upcoming season, yeah, bebo in the Ghana Premier League, no, if it's some, no, yeah, the SC, our hadia, na abasobodie, and ekodiama, Kumasi Asante Kotoko, omo youth team, no, the players. The technical team, the management, nina, aya basobodie, sanse, Division 3, League, akoso, awa Ashanti region, no, make us say, Asante Kotoko, youth team, no, ama qualify every Division 3, awura Division 2, into next season, Division 2, ebe koso, awa Ashanti region, no, Asante Kotoko, youth team, no, ebe Bobby, ama nyoma, enso akoso, the young porcupines, every Division 3, Aba Division 2. On that note, no, if it's some no, and pay ye we and so our ha, yeah, Grandmaster.
1: Nine thirty. Na umo said in same city. A man for Kamasama, England. Oh, yeah, Thomas Tucker,
0: hey, and say the old enemy to us, you
1: say.
0: What do you say? For so no more, yeah, Amunya, Amunkoswanya.
1: Na nem waye. Na sei, manfo bi okromo a, ya mfo mu players anko madwa. Na na ya okan.
0: Na sei u dwa.
1: Ni ah,
2: omo team players
1: 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O sei sei.
2: 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Kufama
0: mwa. Ah, ne pama pama sei ya. Akwesu na sei ohunu so.
1: Oh. Na enti enti board.
2: They are shocked. Sei bi din kam
1: ho. Kufama. O but me list ni nyina ba no. Menim why Harry Maguire is not in the list.
0: Oh, Chema Maguire.
1: My name defender. Obeka Chema say, who the MFA experience in 2010?
2: Maybe you're okay with Maguire.
1: I didn't know you're okay with Maguire. What reason?
2: The reason is
1: that
2: Maguire
1: David, and you know who you're who the defender say, bo Premier League.
2: What do
1: as the Kunsa, Aston Villa, or you better than Maguire? Maybe some question. This season,
2: to the coach,
1: right? And you're to the coach,
0: oh,
1: to one the coach,
0: to the coach.
1: And I made sure, sir, that is the reason why Alan Seram will come out and question coach the decision. What Europa say? Obin can't just say, only Europa, but I can't just say the season, the year under review, as Rukunza is better than Harry Maguire in terms of ball, any experience in an OB.
0: Europa no.
1: O can't tell me say. O di jaro kwansa e ko tournament we jamagwa ofi. What I tell me na work
2: to the coach, you know.
1: To coach. Fine. That is any air can because World Cup na ebe drew maybe a drew maybe a and say anything e criticize no. That is the reason why Ebia Blasters coach best selected but am betna aka.
2: Of course.
1: Yes, that is anything no to coach ni say. So we be obi be catch to coach o say omo so mdo mu kono.
2: Kwansa
1: wati rupa. Aha. Onye ma onye na se ebia wutu so be kanisa.
2: Oh, to me the Kwansa. Ah, what did they call you better?
1: Jaro Kwanzaa better than Diana Jaro Kwanzaa will live a cousin team. Anya Kwanzaa make a zuru Kwanzaa Jaro Kwanzaa di Europa da be. Jaro Kwanzaa di Europa da be.
0: Ano o team
1: me. Oba Leverkusen.
0: Leverkusen.
1: Yeah. Leverkusen team and we mu team ni kwa anya. Incident na we select Jaro Kwanzaa.
0: Aston Villa player na we kana.
1: Ezu says zuru Kwanzaa o wonu su wom Jaro Kwanzaa wom. Dan Ben wom. Into Dan Ben and the normal Europa team catch Dan Ben. Dan Ben wom. Wosu on fa Harry Maguire kwa say. Asema u
0: coach na Sadano or
1: Thomas Tuchel
0: or the quality player
1: Thomas Tuchel Thomas Tuchel what the Jordan Henderson a rally team on fa ko pamanko
0: squad am panin for tina
1: se na emperin for be unim se from enra I say we are seeing now a shock
2: what did
1: the quarter
2: defensive midfielder
1: why
2: of course yes I know that
1: Jonah Henderson.
2: Now,
1: defending how many defensive midfielders in the team? In Tiahono, Ube Timenya offensive back up by the because Elliot Anderson. Bellen a bit me a ball as more defensive idiot amount. Oh, Kobe Mainu, meba. Kobe Mainu. Declan Rice, offensive Elliot Anderson. Defensive Namebu boy. Declan Rice a defensive midfielder. Kobe Manu ye. Elliot Anderson Timibo. I didn't the strikers in the doors is in the midfielders. The strikers, what's it, Mibo? What's in the defensive new Yano? But I'm assuming a question says any defensive one Yan India. And you're going for more strikers in Koko before more midfielders to protect the back line. And I say we'll be protecting the middle. Here is the case, sir. Or the more attackers echo than midfielders. Noni Madueke. Where the Kupam with the Noni Madueke tournament.
2: Massa.
1: Why Massa? Massa wa hiva. Me say, who do Kupam? Na Noni Madueke, Noni Madueke, Boba Babeno, Boba Massa. Noni Madueke, Boba Babeno, Boba Massa. No, be our Jilly, go be our Jilly, Granum Fa will be our Jilly. Players in Boa. And you'll be our Babre. Noni Madueke. Bob Papa Beno. Udi ayen check it. Go and check it. Obia start. What's it called?
0: Na fi Palmer or fine start, sir.
1: When you go check in the ghost and assistant. When you're there, when you're double numbers. Ko Palmer form nyinyi na eti no. Go and check the ghost or ashe. And assistant why? Omu hwe ne say.
2: Ko Palmer na was standard be of dada. It is a drop sa standard na. E fa no ko to Madueke. Madueke oni abrosan ne so.
1: That is the reason why Mr. McCarthy was saying, even Kopama and Standard was a drop quite better than Noni Madueke.
2: To you.
1: And yet to me. To me, sir, you had a start to our sanity.
2: Yet.
1: Opa,
2: I am
1: fine.
2: And never, I am supposed to see it. Yet you'll be at this is out the cabin. Kopama and drop it. Unless I was over canopy.
1: Obin kase Kopama and drop it. Meme kacho, meme asem na meka cho se, in Kopama wa drop no, or ye better than Noni Madueke.
2: To you.
1: And yet to me, to na na football ni ehwe bi. Kopama eye injury.
0: The man in charge.
1: Kopama eye pra and ha Kopama. Kopama bae no. Me say Madueke no na man eye Arsenal team no. Madueke se saka o form, saka bobi omo. Se saka ba Madueke obo. Onye bi mo.
0: Saka o timu.
1: Saka o timu.
2: So call off no nyabibo.
1: Ana me cho se. Bo no bo pa pa no boy. Ana nam no ni Madueke di ma Arsenal team. It is because o be catch here say Arsenal na ajili.
0: Ndu pa che.
1: That is the reason why. Enu tina the last time near here he say this season in terms of ball aye bo. No, I no see ade ba ko mfo be question. Martinelli, the ball for Beno boy. Watch one go.
0: Reasons are coaches.
1: No,
0: NBA selection there. Sometimes until so.
1: Make a league, Asem na make a.
2: Martinelli, Champions League.
1: Ose say. Martinelli, she say. In Champions League, I have been Mbappe and Gokin. Who's those goals no be a. Into Ose say. Into so. Ome start near who ni say. Ebia Martinelli.
2: Aye, better than yourself Premier League.
1: Enti Martinelli was saying, but in the league, it means was a one goal. Just a goal, Martinelli say. Many problem. But me say, players are here come, Masemi. Cole Palmer, Phil Foden, whatever be our drop you. So the Maduki air court tournament. Now Benti Cole Palmer. Then I'll catch today.
0: Is this a current form and answer? Oh, cap.
1: Not current form, no. No, no, Maduki can form. No, no, Maduki can form. No, no, Maduki can form Beno.
0: Oh,
1: form Beno Maduki.
2: That Beno will be awful.
1: Maybe so from Beno
2: contribute to
1: the non Maduke and Huboy and a Bakupoka as a bell top 10 players and non Maduke count. On count. And you will play up. There's a Maduke and you play a Mekasem in Penasem. But on any day, so ope players their court tournament. Omit me a barbamo in your non Maduke.
3: Okay.
1: Copama also non
3: Maduke.
1: Just a minute Chelsea fan.
3: Okay, whoa, Matthias here.
1: But court tournament.
3: Also,
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1: Well, Papa B, who works at Grace TV, may this new age usher new level of greatness and open doors. From Nana Osei Tutu, the nation's trumpeter of Grace TV, and I see Emma, the beautiful lady, Emma, a happy, happy birthday. Okay, Osei Tutu, that's your part, the nation's trumpeter. Keep on with the good work. God bless you. Happy birthday to Laura Dizon at Nyentre Niase Apesika. Age with massive grace and long life. From Harriet Frimpong, who works at Accra High Court. And I say, in fact, we Emma, Leon Dizon. Laura Dizon. Nyentre Niase Apesika. 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Nini Ebeye Abofra Pa. Happy, happy birthday to you. I know any day here. Yankoso. Happy birthday to us. Hey. Happy birthday to us. May God richly bless us. And our U.S. Okay. Happy birthday to U.S. May God richly bless us. Okay. Not just say. Happy birthday to us. May God richly bless us. Mr. Isaac Wiafe and Madam Priscilla Brago Boache. Okay. My name is only a couple there. Since we're your friends, whichever. Happy, happy birthday to Mr. Isaac Wiafe and Afe Madam Priscilla Brago Boate. Your mama birthday, Kras Ronko, Anunti, Monsen and Son, Enfa, MIA, na Yankuya Nim, na Yantuaswe. Or say, happy birthday, Eko Ediama, Ohene Chiame Kwajo Amua. 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The kakra met me apiki na yakuya nim edia free ho. The national voice paper no say ena and 70 B eti or say Ghana needs a national gas act to end regulatory confusion. Paul Tumberima and Semua or de atu idra or the national voice paper no enim ena mede atumi. Baumia fires up NPP for 2028 major victory. And no eye Baumia and Semua. Ono so a kind of a paper no a friend of the national voice and so a capture o kind of sano. Joanna Quay is shareholder of RNA Kills Company. Richard Ni Amakwe. The company no and the era one no a dino the paper no a capture and say a shareholder and we see a behavior a homesome said here it's here the source paper. I say I can't pay minister tell bank clean up victims. I know any idiot here. NDC has failed minority leader Scholes Mahama's government. I know any idiot here.

0: Sanso Anna, Justin Kodia, JFK, said the Dodona Efreno, or say change Abronyes judge, NPP petitions Chief Justice. Okay, now just say Jaja, Odi Abronyes Semino, NPP, Erenimu say, Omo Ebetimi Asasano, Omo Etimia petition, Aye the Chief Justice, and on any day, the Daily Gist, and so say, prepare for power in 2028. Baumia charges minority. And on in Samoa, on also a capture ho. Afenyo Markins takes on Ibrahim Mama over Diamond My Deal. Okay, and also a car and honsem, Ewa, Eddie Honsem, Eddie Ebro. Daily Guide, and so a casamonsa, Mammy Patricia Pierre J, Deputy Minority Leader, on also picture Edaho. Minority demands probe into doom. So, wow. I know any dear Mammy Patricia Pierre J, and so Eddie Tuja, Yeka and Hon Asem, Ewa, Eho, any idea. And unti Abronye freed on 100,000 bail. Abronye and Samoa by and a hunsem na yekano. It's the Daily Statement. Or say it's a story of failure, scandal, and hardship. And no air for your markings. And a eka. Baumia charges MPP MPs to defend party legacy. And no any Samoa Baumia eka. Oh, the Daily Statement. Emu. 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
2: 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You know, we got to us. We can say also patch out for now. 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
1: no cre
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0: said dia wo call for I think said there should be further
1: yeah also a probe further we dear say adia se wo text messages bi kura na say voice note bi a e implicate wo mpa a
0: e different
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0: That's also another thing.
6: Yes, I say a chi o mu so ma befo wa ade ana so bo mu se me ne wo yire kura hye ho a emre bi enu e ma ho kwan se beto hye me so bobo me
0: eno de
6: Ghana any samra no ho
0: so e so all report to
6: I was you were o ma e was asem no omo do mani di a chiri ekwodu omo nchen e ma omo na 100 case no 30 say wasa wakoy case
0: ai
6: ko police station
0: maybe say no crime or say police for the bell mu nyina
6: am si case a di ntina wasa so de mra ne hye won sem ekwoy sa de because when you say war intention, so back with your case, I didn't know the Ukudim ran show some cobwa brand.
0: A puny wee.
6: Yes.
0: Nankaqua a case in the wee now buying a wua.
6: Wua.
0: Why not uncaw a case?
6: And Pempi and Sammy Brandy a tiger say, Assemble a bar, Obu a wha, what day a year a pim deer could defon. This is one of the cases.
0: Okay.
6: Because, yes, so the young fan is a brand, indeed, or no irrenish show. Young fan is say, or no irrenish show. By Namoya Uko too ye. So kuna. But this time, case and kiacho. And Sakrana, who cases, say, one way he shall never be
0: removed. What will be
6: a quack monocoon?
0: And I will plan across, and
6: yes, and we're not plan over plan.
0: Say so, to go,
6: yes. As he a channel. And Sakrana, you have a head, why Samana will say what
0: all the evidence a crab by me who said, silent, sir.
6: It is here in China, I was here channel. When you are, Samma. MC na ekwotena so na sey
0: na sey school na eji akata so
6: MC wonye
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6: Yes.
0: Me no ya adwene.
6: 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You have to be rational about it. 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
0: e bia ti sa
6: say eti sa genuinely sa na ti Now, so and Nina Papa de Huno, and yes, I know, and yes, I know,
0: dear Huno, and yes, I know. Okay.
6: As you said, obey emotions, feelings, a cook could do, and obey emotional intelligence, you could do. So, the metronome. And I said, well, who, yes, I am not wearing your boat or quiet, I don't know. Who can walk, who can serve seven quas here, Kumuqua? Ebiana be beyond swimming. And to Walini, oh, Ben or Walinia. And found when you're Juma, oh, yeah, man. Sebia only ill motive via, and as you ulterior motive via, say, Ebia. 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the two one among.
0: You know that dream?
6: Oh, yes.
0: My mimi Samu Mienu. Baby, I be juices here, yeah. If what Akwesinketia said is true, young fan is a institution as a seminar. I mean, being a worker there and definitely only two and a money a day. Now, if it is established, say, accountant, stroke lawyer, and a case, one fat idea and tonoso, one castle, a coffany, be a said you're walking. Now, what me a bro be by all best school through this level, no? One me by adwene say boy no say if it is so boy no deserve a bigger compensation
6: yes.
0: From that
6: yes.
0: Whatever I don't know
6: yes I was say enter an American say I was say chen because as an accountant was a lawyer you should know better lawyer
0: me kra be smak mo de kan ho se wo lawyer ne me ho adwiri me kakra se
6: obi ase bi se bi wa bo bra wa ko wa sua ade bi sam pem pem
0: sua mra
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0: medical
6: obi ya sa de compensation dia man
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8: ana o hwe enema ye koso wo man nim ne se ne yen penny for baby money chre. Oh, your money chre na. Now your mind that china as a encolorate. Omodia now call your politics, politics, winning power, winning power, winning power. But the ordinary Ghanaian, ordinary Ghanaian, on all pet bread and butter cake. Say a bayon now quine.
0: Baby, you're sorry, not quite Jumania, but
8: you be your system, my basic amenities be. And on our ordinary Ghanaian, every animal. And so your politicians see they acquire power, power, power, power, power. Polling station about to acquire to crown, and before bomba, each one was a kind. So, Tiabana, sir, now a matimum for no Ghana, you know, Babruna, Fina, Wobano. Now we are known, say, you're penny for more and share, Pabby with Edemaya now. ANSMP. Young Cocrat, and now we cast him in your day.
0: And also a crat and so over.
8: I was here. I was such experiences, and I said, any pebby was as you saw, and Kawinya be. Now, how much more a year I come to? I was so too quiet, but who say, and you know, we are
0: say,
8: yes, and
0: you must be different.
8: Yes, until a background price is some you
0: will say, Boga method by or no din come out.
8: Yes,
0: Utim who say, Utiman and I am more hosa, some chili.
8: Yes, yes, and every bro, why so could feel you do a new kung who Adriano is such a sad piano. Utu kwanya ese sa onye
0: the
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6: munnum no
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6: say ne be ya obetima plan wo life
0: sa na me pese me
6: plan wo life simple. And so Ghana and Penny for MEO who's an Arabo. Missing a mirror was a mere gun any. See, Dum Caniana, not home appliance or more send a Cradianca was him. We're sending your system, yes, my now TV 32 inches be a year 45 inches be near the idea, free the beer near Sern. Will be a mouse, you can't go to me. Maybe a gun every, I can 1 year near 17 years, and a murder so cosso. You knew your sister, say yan, the Atno Mamusa, you Dum Cania, you take it to me for granted. Yen kebi bi ancho enu ani atena ba pim sabri yesi yeku yenim
0: enti one deputy minority leader ya adwene se
6: the last time
0: we should probe na
6: otumfo eko program bi ase absa for program last week ya no o kaso man a yenya akakere nya 70 years independence ni yesi yenya no enu the true reflection ye hunu ya brabo mana which is no ya kaso man ah eni mebu o ha yesu so nsane ye nwo ya ye behuhu ye ni kwase ba de sam
0: ye hunu because yes, abapa.
6: Ah, baby, Edwi.
0: No cre.
6: 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Of course, system. 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
0: Nyabwa payons.
6: Ama muni na mo abwa. 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He se mo etima restore ni njina.
0: Good.
6: Power challenge wa mayem di eni mse oho kakrabi. Nanso. Mummy, you will be a genius here. Can you and for chess?
0: So, it is in order, sir. Honorable Patricia Pierre J, deputy minority leader, a calling for probe into doom. So, said the Abuaji, confirm.
6: If you were for more and watch out, bring your DC and for you the hob, NPP for Jemtin for an info near the hob.
0: I brought this wash it up out.
6: I just say, idea.
0: Star boy.
6: Why a hero? 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
6: because abronye o ye role model se ne make say ye nyaye ba no Yehu Shian near maybe. Nancy be a near maybe a year day among your 70 yak cake candy file for among your seminal. And yet,
0: okay.
6: So, yes, ye near maybe or ye can't. Yes, ye guided, I was any man of whom. So, judge, I would see a drummer woody as them. Now, politics in tea, oh, can be added to them.
0: Yeah.
6: And ye fe. So, politics, yeah, my near my institutions over my mono. Yes, and ye may be brave. It may be just as he say, I may be a oak of you. Ni mebi wo hwa.
0: Say.
6: Ye guided kakra e wo hu. Say e so hu sen konfo hwani.
0: In as much as ye politics. Some of the old trances be hwa.
6: Yes. Ye hwa musua wo mo. Test kon ni 104 ni adade akwote shera hudo atete ni nyina no. Musa konfo ye no mo ehwa musua mo. Enti se ye na ye be ye
0: politics. Omo so ye dachi leaders.
6: Sa pepe. Enti se ye na ye hwa musua mo a. for mine and that way I'm on your same way ASA. Inte be drew or not to say, or mine ya bonus it too. I see half a moon, yes, say a year TikTok SB, I can a young man penny, John Domain Mahama, who has him. I mean, I'm so. Of course, you say, why, Menat, Sabriam Nuka say, a post for Ukraine Perchi. Wakaka Sam Edia Fa, a year Ura, John Domain Mahama, who I say, a year, oh, whom I know, a woo whom Simbia walk kind of papa, and I'm so am I a TikTok stay, ya channel, away a cratemo. If you and Chemu have from who and a world child a year. Arahaji bi mfunyi anase malam Islamic mu omo omochire aye Arabic no malam
0: Arabic teacher
6: yes uko fijaya
0: hey.
6: Ena anu asemi yaka hu asemi waha wachadi wa makaranta na adusuyafu anase mkureibyo wachira omo saa Arabic ana yese wafefi uomu
0: amema
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6: anu wafefi uomu yekano yakano waha kan breaking ni sotsoni adi adi ya nisi yeswa ni huwa kengura. I mean, I'm saying that the Ghana Police Service edit a year crater by a more declared wanted into a penachin, papaya or dahoya, was share or mochitae, a rajipa, or where a year in your numus ramif we, your castle be a year, my Arabic teacher. And I saw your malam and I saw your year, or where Ubu and a year.
0: Oh, the animal my beyond, oh, no oh, respect him too much.
6: Oh, oh. Timmy, who's out there? I'm
0: saying,
6: yeah, some mate here, first uncle for me. TCA wanted, ah, TCA push for
0: defiling Qualano.
6: Hey, I are a host them. Oh, Fijai.
0: Yes, I'm
6: a little cobra.
0: Okay, okay, okay. But I say, Abaji, Mako, I say, be honor, or no, so add an idea by we are nafi. Ya heard commercial ask a cry, a damn name near Queenim. Now, Mamma, for happy birthday, we Emma, senior man at Dubai. I'll say, happy birthday. To our beloved wife and mother, Cecilia Ousu Apiakubi, alias Antinimo of Asuya Boa, Senate Flat. With love from Isaac Ousu Apiakubi, your husband and your children, James Apiakubi, Derek Ousu Apiakubi, and Alan Ousu Apiakubi. Today we celebrate not only your 60th wonderful years, but also the love, strength, wisdom, and kindness you have shared with every one around you. Okay. May the special milestone bring you abundant joy, good health, peace, and many more blessings, memories with those who love you dearly. Happy 60th birthday. I know any dear etie elwa. Busiani nina Emma, Mame, I, Efreno, Cecilia, Ousu, Apia, Kubi, alias Antinimo, happy, happy birthday. As I be watching, Mame, Emma, Simedu, and Afi. Maybe also the before, including commercials.
1: Yo, many open your Oscar. My main fa metro lens, no, the metro lens. Yeah, offer any more. A year and Rashi with your fiat chairman in the house, no one man a bar, no, so come a pa or say parliament to pass anti LGBTQ plus bill before adjournment. And no, a year Unumunyan for Agban, Kingsford, Suma, Nagbabin. Nancy Mahudubia. Or the air to Jana, meaning Mr. Metamako, same Yumuka cra.
0: Bill no.
1: I Bill no, a check.
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0: ya passi da.
1: The attendant said, on my Ghana, you won't know a year Casacu, any Musio Kuahodo, and a year on my mooning in a. 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

0: The NBA playoffs are underway, and now you can trade every game on Kalshi. You can also trade on who wins each series, the conference finals, and the championship. San Antonio is currently trading at 19% to win it all, meaning a $100 trade pays out over $500 if they take the title. On Kalshi, you're trading against other people in a live market. No house, no odds makers. And as odds move, you can buy in or out anytime throughout the postseason. For a limited time, download the Kalshi app and use code PASS to get $10 when you trade $10. K-A-L-S-H-I. Kalshi. Trade on anything.
1: Nay, woman is see it on it. Your body nankasa at my babrin omo aye massage and a spa nini omo ye pedicure and manicure on bay at the amount. So pesa pierce tattoo nibi obey at the amount and a fair hair transplant and also omo bay at the amount. Asafo Obama did when each there OA and tell her and I say any more pair ubehu aye best man babes omo number near 0244-565866 0244-5856 5866 na one more edin koma na 0248146310 0248146310 na onso 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ebe edi amount and afei ent problems are who don't need an on behalf of the amount. So I will say, and our problem, oh, homicide dental services on behalf of the amount of a lab investigation, ultrasound, scan, and they come on in an okwa, omo ebetimi ashe at the amount, maternity, and a clinic, family planning, and wound dressing, si crow and a two, and as almost see mawa, bomadena echo body massage. 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
1: Yeah.
0: Bola pa.
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1: 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Ah, no, once we are coding Komoka, dear Tianis, sorry, I mean, Yanichas, MC, you know, any illegal miners be now, Omo di Omo, Ewi Omo Yanetino. 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
0: Hey.
1: 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Yeah, ba.
2: Angel 96611.
3: Charlie, you know, me was serious meeting me.
4: Hey, Allah, Moshe.
3: Now, send it there, Charlie. You're in free.
4: Oh, we are to was it. Momo day.
5: Hey, what funny.
4: Anu, magic a card yam in your baby. Mitya, na free ho sharp.
5: Hey,
4: say ho.
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4: Anu, send ye beya, a prepara obi be here sicano. 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
3: Asi minya, meji bio.
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8: Would
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8: Hey, Marsha, you say Lavons and a Hondi tomato mix, Pierre Beton. You one Ghana City, Eddie Bois Happy Sunshine Education.
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12: 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FDA, Aji, a JDN Kratsoyatum.
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15: Obutan Tim Nuno. 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
0: CBS or supply packaging papers na be hwese herbal for restaurant and pizza for e bu fasweni
1: me say CBS paper product say ne ho ding e di sempo enso ka e tapa asana say
0: CBS wa kra kuma se so ye wo eja industrial area wo ben CCC
1: u bet me so afre your paper wo me de beba e go 0246514855 and 0502350510
0: CBS Supreme Industries still the ultimate roofing solution.
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24: but to say outside around it there minim say beans no ABC pamper so and ABC see median no between zoo and phase 1 building okay. No now what we do in they say anopebia no ma proper me no ka say kra card as we come man esa enra no nti enra ni ho e ma de ti bo ha it immediately
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3: okay
24: and I was say yeah you hunu say ebi musu din run e free fie ba into the man in which or the beba no e dia wo hu a na akoya o say oh we dia di na o
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25: Say this go home no. We are current one crown and pay the crown no. Maybe call has at enra no. Na e keto e ba na pay. The win is CA, win is CA and the current baller. E go home. But someone say say jagu ho for a week. E be kan ho a.
3: 2 days cra.
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3: 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But then come up beside Abato and him. 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
4: 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Our Boni Dika Wa, obey a press conference, say, or money 24 hours,
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3: Okay, my home baby also a free air banner, and I said the Ober Penal. I said, I'm a car, sir, a dino may hold you on no. Maybe I'm a front, I'm in wedding come up. And sana, maybe the next way no, SMD details, and I said, the attending in our bar, Mediaba, Bibinti.
4: But that's the baby, Minia.
3: Now, do I am so to say?
4: Minia, any army can say, Ghana, your bay, Sassalazi, please, Mahama. Ne 1 year man or woman, 1 year for 5 months, and a woman. Minya Bema, so wow, Besha, 1 year a woman, oh, I am MC, say, oh, Ghana, and a Juma year bono, I had the support, I had a socialist president of Amano, a B. Cedar, a B. Mubodin, sir, Yabedi 8 years, a B. Mubodin, sir, Yabedi 4 years, and because Osha and Pesua, I have 1 year, no, I have bano, you see, I had to compound me, you know, you see, I had classrooms from Guam and sir. A ya project I cost away a man simbe bre over a quine ye ye a man simbia h church chan a quine a ya oba was some and fee star ye 2025 2030 a mut 10 and a year we see a year juma a mom and I have started 20 so and also ye go so a year two a ya ofia omo 8 years or mobedia my another 8 years on bedia ofia meme one mom and fee star 1205 from book 8 years in India, among 2 to 5. A year 8 years in India, so among a year clinic and as a tip compound, among Siba Kumbo, or not just say, about Papa Way Abbey, a 1 year, 5 months per any woman, and yet 8 years as some any air car, Minia, and today is a boy Juma Pa a year.
3: Meda say, Honorable Weber, your best I didn't come out, me wish you now, Mefro.
4: Minia, Meda Sapa, so, okay. Michelle.
3: 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there I would just be bray. Obama day from an ambaya, so pebia to no tons and say, Tani a toa, a 0246-995-475. 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
2: 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Penny had our True Faith Church International, Sokoban Wood Village, First Baller Junction, Otini Asaseso, Sunday 24th, Ekosi Saturday 30th May 2026. And upon on Chrome, Ekosi Avianomienu, Debia. 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Head Prophet, Pastor Isaac Opoku Newton, Kote, Zonal Pastor, Prophet Emmanuel Tufuo, Kentin Kronosenye, Prophet Gideon Apiakubi, Tachiman Jama, Prophet Samuel Frimpong, AKA City Same, Asiofua, Prophet 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
0: So, and fa and mouse said, you know, enche, ye bequa manone, na ya she, amanone samoa, yen sa eka, na a jebu, jenna be drew. 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The news are e confirmed and say coach Carlos Queiroz anya dia obetena bench. Coach Carlos Queiroz on tena bench for this game. Assistant coach Desmond Ofer will lead the Black Stars in Friday's international game against Mexico in Puebla, following the absence of head coach Carlos Queiroz due to personal reasons. Underlined, due to personal reasons. Ofer, who has supervised the team's preparations since arrival in Mexico, will be assisted by goalkeeper's trainer Daniel Gaspar and set-piece coach stroke video analyst Gregory De Grauw. The match forms part of Ghana's preparations for the 2026 FIFA World Cup, where the Black Stars will face Panama, England, and Croatia in the group stage. We have news from the Ghana Football Association. Coach Carlos Kurej, Enyadia, Obetina Bench, Ura Desmond Ofe, and ne assistant, and I share sa match we. Na if you know SIT, personal reasons. Na mimi susu se bianka, beye, se coach, no ye other engagement bi, bia oni FIFA 4, dinki tahu bia, efa Ghana hon, anase, or ye other engagement ha, ni nyinabe bua Black Stars. But for FA to tell us the coach is citing personal reasons, and also Adane in same way, because coach, you know, your appointee, you know, less than 50 days to the World Cup. Less than 50 days to the World Cup. And a Ghana, your appointee, coach Carlos Kurej. And the time, the you need to be cry. Time, you need to be. Because I think a coach, you know, Obaye, organize a players to be ball match, but you need to be money at at the squad, the buyer for Mexico game near there. And the game says how much we know. Kobenya bo training kwat na match na so na washem at two bakum yenu bi akekambia sie ni ahwe ni ade a. But we are told say coach Carlos Kurej on the bench for this game and for personal reasons. Details anyhow concern the personal reasons. But we hope say any personal reasons are emu odin e de mano, because some personal reasons can break you mentally. So who are you? Now say usiki sebi and pan informa me time kakra. Because my personal problem and my personal challenge, I fear or some sorty and sana, my betwa juma so the ya. Then a 50-50. It could be sebia a positive news. For instance, play a crowd camp na ne hukani bia or wa. It no play an equine. Emma ne ko ne hukani ni ho. Be a knack a crack, no a sans waba, and no sign of the positive, a good news. But sometimes, and so it me the other side. Oh, it me bad news, sir. A dinny panel echo fear for some time. No, I saw a ton of jumaso. Set a sans a bad news, nanny panel the crab on ten, I was at the bar. Before a berry covano, and also sometimes, I would get here. Into coach Carlos Kurej, Papa, Ghana for the World Cup, no, Yanya Bripao, and tea. And only news, oh, see, Abuja Fobaba. Nah, it is uncommon, and so ever ha. And check ever common on it near all the latest foreign stories, no, and so at the amount. Nah, show no, so yes, coat paint for us, but chinko, nah, who dear, and also a coso, oh, honum. And the only antenna, but at the mouth, and I'll bet me a message, and so go, nah, with time, yashim, and so at the amount. And Tinasa, and Nasa, and yet, nah, you can see all the latest, no, and for World Cup ne ba so pese we ne je decoders a o de share all the games amo ni age no o ko bash digital satellite wa on sabe can be. Yes, bash digital satellite o ko na so ye pe decoders no on sabe can, game centers, hotels no, guest houses, restaurants, individuals ni na bash digital satellite mo ko na so ye a mo on sabe can decoders a mo de share all the games o World Cup na se any other event e ko so bia o sa ye installation door to door delivery or yeah, decoder recharges, ne packages and so are affordable or your home 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Na bash digital satellite. And we're the enkita home. 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E ben Adonko Company. Wa. Enti uye interested a, number nini ye fre. Netu anko manaso. 0545-388-553. Na wadi sa ankomo na bibia akoso enso edi amau. Hey, tigana pana. You were players in the caliber of Phil Foden. You were Phil Foden. Our Ghana party are dropping her. Hey, can come on by a Saint Paul Krumha. Inti I kasa pa England ho. Make us say on 10 times wa. Come on, Ekoso, former players are Ekasa, any idea, and now some Ketuakras, Ko Palma say, among for Phyllis, Ko Palma, oh, national team, obits me, Eddie Bibia, can national team, no, this is the World Cup, Harry Maguire, any idea, and he, Ayakasa, oh, UK Montenso, I make us say, various tabloids, no, I mean, the bookmakers, Ekasa, any idea, how, I mean, sa atmosphere ya e create wo England e 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
1: 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And as I came no, I cross into for the first time. And just since I see Ronaldo, and so let him join it. And as that team na fei, and at the so much him a jelly, you know, and you see Omunaso, and my chest and woman, and so at him across the Enano pay, meeting Sempino, and so let him a Twitter, and my musu at him a tear. Unim says see Ronaldo, South Timer, a Kubas Omuya game na Ronaldo, echo Twitter, artists on no echo Twitter, you know, Unim Sam. Ronaldo Twitty, a year champion, and the two her and not dinner, sir, and so let us a flyer, and so etimed to her, Ronaldo Twitty, and on within bear 1 hour, not gentlemen, second, and so then it's a nifuma kumaku 15 million, and another view, and what is a sagra, and on and so etimacoso, and off a likes, and on. No more, and so I have 660,000, and I like here, and on that is within 1 hour, and I test a son of many, no, it's my cross, Sisia make us say, Meko, I have Twitter, and so I call a latest update, and no, at the honor, Mamma Fantuchan, as a views, no, and no, I have 38 million, and I omasha Ronaldo, and so I champion Twitter, or no, at Twitter, yeah, and what is IGO, and on Nanasa Twitter, and no, I XO and on I 38 million and off a license and on add to 1.1 million and almost so estimate to it, you know, Ronaldo Nidia. One no, just or the no dear ma, and yasen and sweat me shano, and a dear sweat me across after sir, Ronaldo Ajia, and so that it's in national way and it just a noma, or no and so ya chess this house so you know, and a matter for me cattle, sir, and not a mamina, niti and it just a sister Georgina, one no aya Ronaldo fiancino, and not a onuko hekema, and no and sweat me across so, and to mirabi. Na and as a fortress, no, and your standing ovation, and so many matches of Mamino, Artes of Missam Pomonsam, and so many manimano, Niniani Tessawa Tiny Kunati, Sinsam, Ombe Piamo, our Tessa Saudi Arabiano, Emirabia Mami, and so many Tauro Nadati, and Manoma Suetima Cosin to Saltima, Wanu Asoria, and Sujan and Asua, at the Facebook Cruz all born in Samno, and yes, our time, no, and as a fortress, and so many Soria. Omu aya standing ovation and some letting many mana. Yadis are soin on Eddie Atuta, Emma Musumatima Taninano, and Sama, and Anope at Emamo, Ewo aya sonus in Tese, Ronaldo, Wajilikino, Eddie Sidi Nasuenso, aya league number 10, and some Nanimaches Anna Satimno, Ayadasa Sensa, Omutim 10 times, and Omaje, Eddie Somnaso for the first time in 7 years in here, Afena Satimno, and some letting Majilik in Ibia, Yadis are soin on, and so Etim Yatuta Yerum. Yadin Samnon Adia Tuta Medica Catose Oko Coupe de France final game non El Kosu and Anna Side Tremedia non Abetimia Tuta na Oko Ayet DLV Pokala almost a final game near Tina. And yet, just as two Gatimno, and Bo Editor Bamunchen, and as I came now, Kosovo Berlin, and on at Olympia Stadion, and as I came no, and so that me a tutor, now Sisia Mekasi, and now itinerary no, and my Bamunchen, a Timno, and at the Facebook, and so Sisia Mekasi, a Timno, I was so Omutua, Womu, and so my quarters, I am Berlin, and I'm so Omu Munich, I was so much trouble. Echo Berlin, ain't a team no etu. Mamma found to just say, I'm a bit duba kudie. No, say, team no, I touch it down. I want to say, Berlin, I'm a dear switching a coso. Menyan in just a final training. I'm a coso, I will Olympia Stadion. I'm a side game now coso. I know I say 30. German time. Ghana time no, aye 4:30, and a team no, ebe training, and just a new aye gamer, and no, ebe team a coso, and son no, or another team. Editors of Vincent Company, or be a press conference on the player, and a medical press conference as ya, Omum, Adin Samba Tuta, Nemum Sisia Mekasadia, and was a Timno, and so let me touch it down, and no Ayabe Dubako, and a Timno, Abacoco to Berlina, yet this house story, you know, and so let him ya Tuta, Sisia Mekasimano Noya, Anka Timno home, and I'm so pra, answered the last time the Tuta said. Orano, na on Timinia training, Enra, Enti Enrano, Wentimian training, Alfama Timitis, Wentimian training, Alfama Timidia, na a Tessanatia Orano, Abetima Catimno, Enti Saurian Lister, at the Facebook Kunisa Goki Pesa, Aya Tessa Tima, Nitim, and the Ayapa Mountain, and the Cosa Kemano and Cosino, and Yatia Ora, Nitim, and the Tessamano Noya, and so Casa Listeno, into Ora, Nitim, and the Tessa. 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yet Tessel Chrono, and just a New York City, and your Makuma Kutausina, New Jersey, so same, and I just almost Ebenya, I just say, nay, Jamin Sakam, and it's a New Jersey for no, and sweat just a Sanumano, and so Nakosua, that is

0: The NBA playoffs are underway, and now you can trade every game on Kalshi. You can also trade on who wins each series, the conference finals, and the championship. San Antonio is currently trading at 19% to win it all, meaning a $100 trade pays out over $500 if they take the title. On Kalshi, you're trading against other people in a live market. No house, no odds makers. And as odds move, you can buy in or out anytime throughout the postseason. For a limited time, download the Kalshi app and use code PASS to get $10 when you trade $10. K-A-L-S-H-I. Kalshi. Trade on anything.
1: And from that in the Twitter, Yakobusa Thomas Tuchel, sir, Opanini, na, said the Anoma Esitiano non. Ah, Oka tournament in Okono. Ada Urafi, 1-4 the Nuko, Palma Munene, sir, Arnold Manko, because Omono, said Doom Rebia tournament, no, Omina Mamu, and Son Aire, what you are saying, Tino, send an out decision, Esitia, on it, Daniel Sturridge, and a Kasayan, Edifa, a yes, our squad, a Quotino, Edibanti, Daniel Sturridge, Missani, sir, and to all you south for when you know, and if it's out squad in him, no, same. And an decision, no, a city or run a say, young front to just a difficult decision. One on a tequila,
2: of course, Cole Palmer, you've got Trent Alexander Arnold Foden, Harry Maguire, these types of players who have been pivotal over the years for England and have been exceptional players. Can you talk me through the decision making behind leaving those players out?
3: Oh, difficult. Difficult phone calls because I respect all of them and I respect them as players, as personalities. All of them have been in camp with us. All have been excellent. All of them deserved a lot of them, and all of them that you named deserved a call up from this list of 55. To reduce it was difficult, sometimes painfully difficult. And like even in the phone calls, I felt the emotion. So I called all players that were with us in camp at least one time. I called them. I wanted to show at least the appreciation and the respect for what they have done. A lot of them, like I said, deserved to be with us. In the end, we went back to the evidence that we had. And the evidence we had was in September, October, and November, where the leadership group and the team in itself, where we made some bigger calls in September and repeated the camp with the same group and then had only very few changes in November. That felt that we have a bit of fresh air, we have a bit of we have younger players who play with hunger and excitement. And that was a good mix between young and old, usefulness and senior partnership, and it brought the best out of the players. And we want to recreate that kind of spirit. That's why we rely heavily on that group. That was the majority of the group that was with us in these three camps.
1: Okay, and no, I am Sama Thomas Tuchel, or no, and a coach in England, and national team na Ochrem reasoning here, or no, a jar for the nom. Palmer, F.A. Maguire, any players I can honor, no, one for Mancosa tournament, and no, El Cosu, and two some no, and a meter for your Baba Co, a year club, na ya de Omo Stories, no, and your Twitter nemum, Maminda and Jerba product, I say, Omna new NG cream and soap, and your better so, Onam na, Tessa, and a NCC so, and Famano, Nantema Proprono, and it has a Unine, Tessa, William Pabuatua, na and Sempi, and Elsinon, and yet has a new NG cream and soap, and I may come for Eddie Amount, Ubersa, Unipedjano, Tessa, a Tosso, Emma, Uya Tuntuma Tuntum, Coqua Coco, Unyani Pedjano, Emma Tessa, no Matimuqua, 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

0: 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documentary as a team no and so aye anches after say omaji Premier League no and you see ominaso no and your disaster story no and they met for dietian say as a team say dressing room footages before and after matches say dressing room ho omuba bebo game at jesse ho and one there and time television so am yan hwe into jesse or dressing room before and answer before and after matches, you know, ombe you a documentary him, interview with the players, partners and family members, and the players, you know, omu ako donkia, ebia wira wire, umpna umpna, and of the family members, you know, ombe interview omu, and the bia sweat me akoso, and wait, you know, omu kwa kodidia, conversation atakoso, ewo ayempuno, baby ombe didino, and so metaba, training grounds access, and so metaba, eye team 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mete for Enra, Ena Sisi Ameka say Arsenal team no. Omudu omudin, Edi ato title no Vini Fato Sumame. Along last, Arsenal team Enya koto trophy no. Enra na miwun se, omudin machine no matre, no matre ar. Chain no matter S. Oh, Zephapa. Oh,
1: I need your delegate.
0: Hey, Marco.
1: Casania Yamu. Why are you trading off it?
0: Oh, Zephapa. Oh, Zephapa. Say, what you're heading a horse, or you didn't be.
1: Oh, Massa. Is it a banner?
0: Oh, ente.
1: 2035.
0: 2035.
1: Oh, the sun is on my car too.
0: One a
1: kind. And a you by the league.
0: One a kind.
1: Oh, one day.
0: Maybe someone a kind.
1: Oh, I asked him at the whole BNM.
0: Say, Jim Radcliffe for Babe Kafaz was by 2028 was a Manchester City Premier League.
1: 28.
0: Aye.
1: Yeah. And they wanted to go so.
0: None.
1: 2035 now, ba.
0: Ah, one at the buy.
1: One you by the league.
0: One at the buy.
1: Oh, son of BNM. One at the two of you.
0: One at the minimum.
1: Maybe it's been kind of a bit. But son at the two of you.
0: I told the necker.
1: Okay, I'm gonna catch that with the
0: I told the necker at 2035.
1: And a man you by the league.
0: Honestly, the team there. Ain't you know, and Rata and Arsenal team no, Omdu Mutim, and your two, and your trophy one, and your some kit to acquire so called, and no, I a lantern. Jamatin is supposed to follow estimate as a nipper bear over bear 1 million and a bear, eh? A bear street in Macaco Jubilee, trophy parade no, over 1 million. A chess a comma do mate. You're supposed to estimate that amount no. On say a Sunday Benauti, and a trophy parade no. London, and a becosu. Police estimated, and also more estimate over 1 million. Supporters on the street say omu has celebrated title Arsenal team no AJ EDSU omu national
1: also omu anticipate
0: yes
1: so they be a crowd ninja
0: omu nsem
1: yeah because the way a league we NC tie no
0: unim say na no dey ko omu ji yeah enu kwen for trophy ni omu kra over 100,000 supporters and they call the street of London
1: na cap nkan
0: and ya chey city about draw ya jkeke over 100,000 and a call, a cockaje, Omani, and a piasu to me, of course, into no, a sanity, Arsenal team no, and no enemy estimatia, Yerenim Sempuno, a sanomeno, and so a bit in a course, a dumasano, and a tutamanque say, oh, yeah, of course, see, a mere stories, yana, two stories, Abeton from Manchester comes. The two Manchester teams, you know. Baku confirming the coach. Baku so confirming the coach. And he say, are you official? Pep Guardiola will end his 10-year journey as Manchester City manager. Oma confirming.
1: Is it official?
0: Are you official? And Baku no say, "Kwasi ya bi wuya." And Baku no say, "Carry continues as United head coach. A new contract runs to 2028." Into the two Manchester clubs, your starting stories now nearby. And Pep, Eko, Carrick, stay.
1: When we're fresh and brand new.
0: Say, you want Bafena, Ababe official. And
1: 10 years
0: yes, 10 years with Pep. He says, City for no, Mwembrezimo, because. Yeah, Breo. Post Venga. Yahudi Echo.
1: Post
0: Pep. Mobe Bre Papa Papa.
2: Angel.
0: You know, Mwembrezimo, you ever said a no man. What's it?
1: Mariska never.
0: On one, the Echo idiot.
1: Okay.
0: Mariska never banty. Almost so many as a meal will catch you be on one who's open the neighbor. What does it? And I don't know. Now, Charles Fonon, so almost just, you know. Almost the 2nd June, and at Chelsea, ever announced Omu Jesse Omu de Babesia Kain next season 2027. Next month, 2nd June, and at Chelsea, ever make an announcement, you know. And as I betrayed, I said, Thiago Silva, almost is all retire. Chelsea for no area, and Musa, or no, I bet join a coaching staff, you know, and maybe I sweat him across all Chelsea Jesse winner, Omu Likia. I say, Omu Jesse Umbeshini. Nancy, who say, stars in the BHS, same Jesse. Artist Omudi, Omu content in the Bine, Sano Mano Mano. Hanti, a Jesse, we are dear Kika Kondi, we are Chelsea, Edibe Bonesina, who take and say,
1: Eofe. Oh, say, as usual, a blue dominated.
0: Blue, yeah, and a gold.
1: Okay, lines na dem your gold.
0: Gold.
1: And white.
0: There be so win here. Gold. And a badge in and it's a Nike for.
1: Yes.
0: Look
1: yes. And more crest na.
0: Yeah, more crest and see gold.
1: Okay. Okay. Quite simple.
0: Yeah, simple.
1: Yeah, quite simple. Quite simple. Yeah. Yeah, Chelsea. One person make on a complex.
0: David. We more in the simple.
1: Not bad.
0: But Matisse Edmond Tasoba. You say Alonso consider no. Edmond Tasoba. Oliver Cousin. And no answer a year baby tum no no. Ya didn't want some to dana. Juan Laporta say Frentino Perez and Tassin Ebono. Na woo Tim Anko ya Mori MSN Guasaba Mamu Bob Brum training gunsa. Woo the bassa na baby you be ye attention in ya de fruit team no so. Na baby good bassa for any masse. Nti Oru an de chese obese o ye attention if free madre for so. Into a quest press conference, I look to just a bass of where we are. No, Nti Laporta, Asamo Diabatum, and the Anope, and no, Jose Mourinho, so, sir, election or a bassoa, Ebian on Villino, Ebequenimu, Nemum, sir, election or ambassadia, Yamea to my next week, dear, one had Jose Mourinho, Ombe Panahuntuma, Edia Terrioma, the support.
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0: Tesno, and the Biaswetima Cosinta Ricas Air Cremino, and the Atenis Urano, Ebe Contest Fentino Parasidia, Natures, Urani Di Eri Josie, and so on villain Ebequenim Kaka, M1 Contestedia, Nestukia, Uranum, Ebeche Avero Abelua, I confirm, Sir Otina, I the last game of Obo, Edia Matinem, Osi Ohopi, as a soon, Mobe says, rather than say, Oye farewell, Edia Matimno. Abelua no no. Aha, se ebi abeka se ebe chance na wasaba biko club ne dana kuma so. Aha, nti oho ti se eye see you soon rather than farewell.
1: Na se Jose emfa na esa ko fana ba na se. They all can win tese. Because uko soon dey say Jose na emfa na esa ko fana ba so so me hwechiri. Ana se se.
0: Oru no ku na se mo ko kai no menyam no me kai o. O se
1: On what can I say? I must meet you. I said I must meet you.
0: Oh, sir.
1: Now the way can endorse
2: Angel.
1: Ah, what about you? What about so why? And I will come up here. But also,
0: oh, please say, see you soon. See you rather soon. Than a farewell.
1: Aha, uh-huh, what I say?
0: Aha. Ena, nini sabi no okan? Enye se biya. Obeka Jose Mourinho backroom staff no say. Ono on kaso o koka backroom staff because Jose na oba no. Say eyo no na eba. Or the technical team move.
1: Okay.
0: Intino or you know from Kran Sakana Josaba.
1: Which means on OS or Ba or Bajina Juma.
0: Or Bajina Jumaye.
1: Bajina Jumaye.
0: Oh my may ask or Baba Kate coaching staff Biao.
1: Hey Abelua. Abelua how guess some you.
0: Abelu
1: yo, what do you so Abelua Sofia, what's it?
2: Angel.
0: Yeah, so Moko Mamma among four kinky no.
1: Yeah, quick one
0: name. I won't talk kinky. I want to kenke say omini the only kenka FDA agia to mu kroma.
1: I want to kenke.
0: I want to kenke.
1: And I pay me who Voxy kabia ya ya branding na who to kenke.
0: Fantastic.
1: And I say that's right.
0: Hey, me say kenke na me live the first time I me deep na to what? What a kenke.
1: Dia grab to the crate.
0: Masa masa masa masa. Omu kenke na the too much. Na say we unim say man for talk good fridge.
1: Nanka nanka na oyini ba ko.
0: Omu wa otimi koto. Ebi abe 10, 20.
1: Yes.
0: Ubu otimi to be 30.
1: Ah, no.
0: No, ya kugu fridge. 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And in tina, the biya ya fufro. Because omu to, the pa. Ah, kenka, ese buwa manfo pa. Ya o vanilla, ya o heat, and yo choco peanut. And tuko jama insua. Ube nye biya to, tafu goyo. Obsid Methodist Church, no. Crow from Tota. NFA, Top High, Gold Filling Station, Macro Shell, Bremen Shell, Chronom Reliance Fuel Station, Patasi Shell, Ewo Brother Manhua, Sax Pharmacy, Ewo Patasi and Akumasi City Mall, Mentionic Petroleum, Post One Kitchen, Ewa Brefort Janssen, Yaurawa, Ubenya King Kenibiato, Number No, Eye 0504132727, 0504132727, 0549 01 00 0549 01 00 00. 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Dr. Time, that's a call. Known for time. And to Yare and so. And for Mamako, me da say.
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1: Okay, first off, Anna Egusono. Gaza 1, good morning.
8: Good morning, senior.
1: Na apombo kwa diye.
8: Yanko pardon now, swear.
1: Yeah, mwye pa. 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Because he say, in suona shasya, to tonya diye. I was saying, ya paint, papa. 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Gana ha, I was saying, yusu. Ena painti bain, I was saying, ye di painti ehenfa. Swa hon.
8: Sa.
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1: yes
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8: yes ekọ sickle cell no
1: sickle cell
8: yes
1: hey silk coat is it am chere bi pa
8: yes ya na ewo authentic painter Krum has say ubia jetum. Okay, nti yesa free no I say what decorative painter I decorate inside hallways, ebia studios, churches near there the inside. Ah, e come up. Your prestige. Your mamarito, your palace.
1: Okay, nti I for designs now can nyina na air display on Facebook ne so no. Angel FM Kumasi 96.1. Oba obi hu paint no. Just say paint no silk coat for but na different cra.
8: Sa. Yesa o cashmere. 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
2: Angel.
8: Refining iron in Kalesa, as I'm beautification. Yes, and he and no crampos, and not on chance. Why, I saw what travertino and over mouth different designs. Shades are open, and I say patterns are open, say, create a war, a down home amount. It means I in na with yeah, travertino. No,
1: Gaza, so coat, mook masse,
8: yoke masse,
1: any fun person,
8: your war, abrepo, Yanis Samadu, tell no. Any opposite abrepo some bridge in so wa and as how wo adako jachi
1: okay
8: adako jachi junction adako jachi tech ejoso
1: yeah.
8: And I say Kumasi Accra road no so say wo ni echre ejoso a junction so on your left wo jina junction so abon say silk coat e be board no wo ho
1: yeah
8: you wura ho the ope bia be so mo kama yeah.
1: For number 2 Johnson.
8: Yes, ABN obit kam obo so si hia number no. Okay. Enti number no
1: 0249 0249 80 80 70 70 54 54
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8: 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Enti ninyina ya painti ya dan ho ne mu na wie no aka floor.
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8: 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Yes. Ti 3 in 1 no if one ma ye wo polyurethane coating.
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8: Polyurethane. Enti ewia ani ensuo de.
1: On to me no.
8: Debi on to me no. On master no. Ensuo na ewia master.
1: On master no.
8: Yes. Polyurethane.
1: Yeah, floor paint.
8: Yes. Kama pa. And also a bonnet da from Boko.
9: Angel.
8: It's a fancy bia wo ye warehouse.
1: Yes.
8: A form no consider a bia towels and bia. Polyurethane coating, you know, and no mum a better cost no swama. Forklift crab it, my faswa.
1: Enya
8: she, and scratching ya she. Yes. Mahun's sports studio B, our run has here. A product in be a tax boss. Oh, and no bia no bia inside.
1: Inside, you know.
8: Yeah, cheesecake be bia, and ya she. Yes.
1: Come on.
8: Yeah.
1: And I said, what was so fear crying bia or compound? Obetimi dibia ya compound.
8: Obetimi dibia ya compound. E anti slippery. E mpa pepa.
1: E mpa so anti slippery.
8: Anti slippery. Oh wow. Mpa. Enti floor no die. Se upe se u coat u floor kwa dia.
9: Angel.
8: Raya swe ye.
1: Se coat.
8: Yes. Ana yensu sono. Yasa trainee painters. Ah. Se upe se omu bano mu beye assessment ma. Ona se ombe mu ma o advice bia. Udo offre nomba na idea tu jana.
1: Okay.
8: Ibeti me imu bi. Aba. No wa beshe. Na wa advice o. Aya ne hu hia. E dan no wasi awie no. E wose odi kanya advice bi. Ansana wasi jinaye painter o pese o di painti. Se unya idea bi a. Wanka se baka se okay. Ene ye midan ye de. Enkran dem wasi ni pese ye hosiko sel because akwara we do pa chochoro.
1: Okay.
8: So hu. Master bedroom de.
1: Yeah.
8: E me nko a na se me ne me yere nko a. Nti ho de enkola bi a ni ho no ma o mesum ti betimi aye no. Glass plastic. And I say meeting the palace ashaha. So yeah. And to say, oh, when you see the you say do paint now. What a brabaji advice.
1: Wow.
8: So when you scan so we paint crap, baji advice never to a da obey ready no. Oba any idea.
1: Because we have images here they be ya buildings no be what designs and moody painting near the more painters in a paintis our buildings
8: with you. Yeah, you painters na.
1: Wow.
8: Yes. And I back a lesson so. Said I'm can you a fidia one was wa color beer will be as be to me. Yes. Your color station are containing 2 million colors.
1: Color station.
8: Yes, a containing 2 million colors.
1: Wow.
8: Now what you know, so bana say a few money and yes, sir, color ni bewo, 2 million wa. Your machine ever sa a scan the color now the buyer no. No generate code am I?
1: Yeah.
8: Near the chow color now open up a pepe at the amount. In Tisuko today, ye ba say ye be sum. Ghana,
1: my bad.
8: Now, I never come ago. Yes, I a trainee painters, and okay. I say, Obia, or per se, we are professional painting. No. Oba, is where the a quina cassia. Why, Ebia, oh, wouldn't it be bia ye? And I say, and I saw per se, a professional painter. No.
1: Yeah,
8: Oba by a swear ye. You better register. You do be fat painting into team. No. Yeah, your bro near
1: what? Obi ha be paint too. Do diamond pa Jack.
8: Obesu.
1: Who ya wide crank ye?
8: Obesu.
1: Who say why ya wide crank ye?
8: Yes. And tune him. Yeah, the bro near ankasa fit take ya ba. Obe chere the creatives ni painting na ankasa. Or organa si am no kasa. And tis a sia you know. Say opo say we professional painter na so opo so painting na.
1: Ebrenwani.
8: Yeah. Bra.
1: So faraman tu jai sia.
8: 0249
1: 7050
8: 54 0200 30 90 28 Yes, yo Abrepo Samad Hotel na ni opposite Abrepo Bridge ne so ha. Ana Adakoja Achi Junction Accra Kumasi Road Adakoja Achi Junction. 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
1: Okay, Gaza One, Anopedia, it has a papa parcel by minim, then I'll be kind of chat for a dear at your foot to Amagana for, or more, or mercy, or more than one Mugusu, or Musi, FA Paint, and finally, Nafi, Ayena, Ukraine, Quatuo, Jumaso.
8: Yeah, Epa, and Tisiano, and sorry, ne wa, mercy, fear, we wa, mercy, fear, we,
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8: okay nti me ko no me cham papa ba ko David Amankwa, Mr. David Amankwa, or okay. Ketting Plaza. Nice.
1: Okay.
8: Yes.
1: Gaza, that's a so by. All right. And it's silk coat paint. And I know what the train come up. And so I hope a paint for papa. Yeah. Silk coat. Omo boy, Juma, no, dingy pa, anti, na, and also, and a, the, oh, honomo. Yeah, more Gaza one. And so, Abaso, say, on also, it's me, a buy. Right. 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
2: angel
9: 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papa na just continue to shine in Christ and steady hard iti opanye a friend of Felix Bedu e wishine ba be my friend Emmanuel Bedu okukusko say tutu shs I think he will say tutu shs kropon de ni wuti I say no wuti
1: o say to your mienu
9: ba ko ti trim
1: okay te trim
9: yeah ba ko ti trim
1: and say no say wuti
9: I know na dey no dey.
1: Oti be oti.
9: I na me see we here.
1: Say we see cropon dey na oti. Nti ya say na mama me.
9: Ana man kan ni.
1: Ah okay, go oti be oti.
9: Oti be oti on.
1: Nanka.
9: Ah okay nti. But we oti e we cropon.
1: Oh nice.
9: Aha. E won akra no kusku nti. Eh o ma pass we show up event ko do. Eh eno ye na we intro no me ti say na wo kika. Mbi de players e yo ma from England ni nyina apart from Harry Maguire. Obi e deserve see in the film.
1: Exactly.
9: Including Kupama. Oh, say, season Papa Ben Unyai. The players are what tunings are from Mauku. Look at the players are from.
1: Based on merit and character.
9: Yes, I mean, and I make us Harry Maguire, my tier coach, no reason. But I see Harry Maguire, you know, he decided to stick with the players. I'm more qualified. Once Maguire, during any season, you know, especially Satamana, Ruben Amorim no one. None season here on and off. But he's the coach has to keep with some players.
1: One share any move.
9: Aha.
1: No share any move.
9: Oh, ain't he? Who be complaining? I'm not going to say. Arnold, the form no with Real Madrid. He won't send a Papa Biasa. So, Oma, where you on my film, Nidia? Media, baby, I'm a tea. Me a Chelsea supporter. Kopama Kobia. But the players around. Dana Matenru, Morgan Rogers, no form Chomanina.
1: Morgan Rogers.
9: You see, baby, I want to carry Aston Villa. The team Aston Villa, I'm going to play as about three.
1: Oh,
9: at least a concert, defender, no.
2: Angel.
9: Striker, no. Only working. And now Morgan Rogers. I'm going to trade the alphabet. Meaning, said three way there. They are part of the team. And Wariwodo Ivan Toney. Obubo Saudi Arabia. People, but the number of goals Ivan Toney Kodo, what shed ya ma ni team no? I think so also deserve. We're free England national team no for quite some time. But coach no and the essence and it goes our shall be koro. Kodo, Frankesi early the Ivory Coast. I do ama baba si ako World Cup. Frankesi bo in the Saudi Pro League. Ronaldo early the Portugal. Abba. And we've seen a lot of guys, João Félix, a lot of guys on Bobo was already league now. Yeah, from Inti.
1: World Cup.
9: Oh, yeah, Thomas Tuchel. This time around, I'm ready. Or the players who are performing.
1: Based on merit.
9: And all the Afri. And I'm like, the only player, Emmanuel, Harry Maguire.
1: And that's a crowd team to be.
9: Uyi Maguire. Oh, Debbie.
1: Ah, Tuchel's one team in to be. I was a Debbie.
9: Angel. Was say. Made an incomose. He wanted to stick with Omo Dumbo qualify no for sa time na na magua. But 2 years.
1: So it means one team in
9: 2 years. I'm going to be a two. I'm going to be a two. I'm going you don't tell me, sir, or you're better than Harry Magua. Leadership. Dambe Munya. I mean, let's be honest.
1: Say on the upper team, I'm a bondi.
9: So, I want to be Kodo can say about me say when you tell me say on team to be there they be able to be and Manchester United say I'm qualify for Champions League this year department you know, I think say goalkeeping Omanya excellent replacement for Onana but the leader I would defend you know, this year Harry Maguire I will match you midfield you talk about Casemiro Bruno Fernandes. Eti, Bruno Eko World Cup. Casemiro Eko World Cup. The goalkeeper Eko World Cup. Eti, Galis. The leader knows who is almost center back one. Yeah. I think so, who deserves it. Say, who is Eko World Cup. But you cannot blame the coach.
1: England,
9: he, I don't know what the final say. At the end of the day, Eko Ya, Yabama Nabaso. And Eko Ya, meaning say England and Nube Bion Beso Mudra. Thomas Tuchel will resign. On free. Unfree US and Macro, but Obey resigns and Obey do. So let's see. Countries in Ronaldo, Omani, Eba, Aurima, Ayamide, majority of them, no. 55-55, no.
1: Oh, but I have
9: 26-26.
1: Yeah, elections. Now, what my police station resource? I do, baby, you have a constituency resource.
9: I want to hear.
1: You say, you're a
9: police station.
1: You're a police station.
9: You're a
1: constituency resource.
9: We are just here about a few days. And then, I'm not baby, I'm not a baby. I'm not a baby. I'm not a World Cup village. I'm not a World Cup.
1: Oh, yeah.
9: I'm not a baby. Why a man for a time on baby dredge room? Wow, say warm up crack and see. Match me 2 years, ma.
1: Yes.
9: Then open one bedroom. I'm a friend prep.
1: Yeah, that's how they are. That's what I told her.
9: Yeah,
1: oh, yeah.
9: We are watching. So we are 2 years.
1: I'm not
9: 3 years. Yeah. Why are you? But I never start here. I'm on my taste of it. Send it 2 years.
1: Of course. And it's not 2 years. And then
9: it's not. Two AM.
1: Yes.
9: Oh, there's Zuma the any example.
1: Aye.
9: The any area. Because me only say we have to see what will happen. But you better fear me with problem as to what you said. Personal day reason.
1: Oh, I'm calling this.
9: And I'm so better fear.
1: Yes.
9: You better know uncle.
1: Who here pa? Nani minim England listener. I can't be on mountain. So say any England more materials pa. Because that player say, I drop one more, and you play on my bra. Nah, you drop the players way. Just say, okay, my too.
10: Angel. We have players from a few minutes now, Marco. Sometimes, you know, in a court tournament, yeah, coaches be how obey you on current form. No, they are in the selection. Obey to share your some be how me a tournament players. A be how, no matter the BCBiano. At the national team or performing. At the time, now Kevin Phillips, Leeds United, Obama City, now Unyabi Mo City, but yet, now Oko, I mean, national Angel. Team, Onedi can rise and a ball. Man for Busa questions, I didn't know Kevin Phillips, our bench warmer, our city, no, at the national team, no, honestly. Harry Maguire at the point, Anonya issues, United. I know his mistakes. I know more church. He had going in. I know they were calling him our national team. I know Oko started. He was one of the best centre backs on the war in their team. But at the club side, I know Oko. No, we need issues. place bi wa omo ye national team players omo say tournament players because bi wa at the club side no hear the form na kawo fa no but at the national team no okwa obokura cho mo me dey omo kwa omo di omo dey ba tournament na and this squad e ko walk up no ma ku coach no at least oba che kakra wa who players na omo ho no obi a performance and of you say these are the best players here so the work will happen. Mama Ku, in this squad of coaching, Afreno, there be a mini issue. Kesi wa hong eh Medford. The best of meet men yano ma from ano. Men fira bieniwa or baby ya. I say nuhu be brilliant Afreno. Oh Medford, me can 6 and 8 was ano. Mama Ku, Kopama. This is when that bad season. But what happened here, Connor? This is when Connor did a collab. Palmer was consistent last season. This year, he pra. And in that crowd, we pra mpuno. Kwama 10 goals, both goals and assists. To the credits. And Palmer were versatile. Behind the striker, both wins. O didn't bow, but deliver the amount. And Palmer, obaka the last heroes in the course, no. Not on Saturday. But best Saturday, you know, he was better than Jubali Amukro on Saturday. He proved the last half, the last Yomoko boy, Meka, Eros, Noko boy, you know. Not on
11: Saturday.
10: Angel. But over here, you know, he played better than Amukro Saturday on Saturday, you know. So, on no proof, we say, at Nasset, you know, Bobet, my baby. Or Bent, you know, no problem. But Odi Madre came okwa. People question you. At the national team, you know, they're my duke bar, oh yeah, yeah, exceptional. And this season, the team at the league agreed. But the performance individual at say at Arsenal, Saka Ma, no bar, or my dad, 5-star, no. The entire contribution, eh, three. Oh, fun ahead of Kopama, eh, questionable. Oh, fun, no, ahead of Bowina, Bowen, eh, re. But Bowen, no. All my numbers, all club now, all win. And no sharp players on my command could be a. They said Gibbs, man, they have numbers. So, you hear me more do a. Do the more do. When you form a crown more do. But the last of, I mean, Madrid Kena, all quite ahead of Gibbs, fulfilling and starting out Man City. But at least, all numbers, they said Madrid Kena, all starting with Arsenal. So who picking Madueke ahead of Fordina on Stati? Madueke soon Stati. Who pick ahead of Kopama? Now what you say?
1: Obeka say coach, no, one fast statistics answer than you more the preference. Do you know any feelings? No, the selection.
10: Sir, if you have any feelings, pon ya, you must say at national team, you know, a dinner Madueke baba ya a exception. A dinner kwa unti mi question for him.
1: Now is it about say last year the oye say a place or more form? Ah, so, yeah,
10: do so form no. Madueke form a de bad yeah. As a jelly no, the form of the jelly gun. No.
1: So by our contribute to ye.
10: Or contribute to ye. Agreed. Or contribute to ye. Menu yagin. But the contribution to Arsenal team is success no, at say.
1: Okay.
10: At national team, you know, or no conversation, the performance at say

0: The NBA playoffs are underway, and now you can trade every game on Kalshi. You can also trade on who wins each series, the conference finals, and the championship. San Antonio is currently trading at 19% to win it all, meaning a $100 trade pays out over $500 if they take the title. On Kalshi, you're trading against other people in a live market. No house, no odds makers. 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K-A-L-S-H-I. Kalshi. Trade on anything.
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1: 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Some kind of messy bride in the Babano. Natural, sir, a Camille, sir, a fifth June. A woman, sorry about the correction. Fifth June, or more emissions, yes, a 30th now. You better add an abandon in the bar. 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And see, so the work can for me, I say, and you have been there, Pamu, Abushia, or more apprentice than them. Now, what can I say? 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

0: 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The autopsy there, to me, yet the approval, and nine a noon in Snapra. And Sabane, I am a colonel, Ubisano, Sabusiano, and the Trent Chancellor, ten yam one of cra.
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0: I don't know, I can't tell my crown or muscle or more crown, Monsieur Mussin, and say, they want justice. 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So go to it and conconte. And you know, all prejudices are also a top one here. Now, train, now, or sacrifice here.
1: At that point, you have to say, I'm an about concrete.
0: That's what
1: I was young for way a young bema, Kwasi upon the Royal Reporter. About Facebook on the soir, a ura when any baby qua, aqua than a mansion, a bush and four, a decor to a quania bay, then phony edda, so come a come up out, Tomro Sibipa. 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
2: 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And not a Womapon, Abidina Quanwa, Cabia, Emma. It's at the crater you drew Hodomo. And I was pressed who are the assay. It's been over to me, a baby, the assa. And instead, driving is in two memory, and I'll pay baby, you almost share. I'm quite a quiet so on a mono. One more at my babina, a quintia, a washer, senior, a quintianity coya. I can't send a penny to me if three moon, a honomo, and I think in a year and so no, a bribe more ding. Then so driving here and I will trishano, and any meeting, dear. One more prep, one more planning shed that. 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
1: I'm going to say, who can see a bow in the community to move with him? You may mean to be a small man, like a battle of brands of free man, or call it by a day. Yes, say, I almost share your panting for us to only a dollar for the woman, yes, you may. Or best you could send up for the code of beer. Or two of what's the telecom, so the baby or the man to sleep yet. You're really in panel. The best say a rubber phone.
0: Caller of free air pram so yet pram so for you tisa and a tm but you mean so abba lines no we shall be come home 0541 672412 0541-672412. And I'll say 0246-677-566. 0246-677-566. Na wafre na onso wadwene ye. Na wachire wadwene. 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Asembi ya sibia mpenifu akoho. Ako ye donation. 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Sustainable solution, lastful solution, na asemono, lasting solution, na asemono, asanso SBM. 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
4: 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Papa Nanka saw this kind of Kotu Hon, or who? 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And I said, you're only evidence, sacred bomb, Miss Yadia Mawomo. 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Thank you, Papa. 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Almost for a beautiful piano. Not the end of a first friend, Mansuni, any day. A woman, now, Raho, let us say.
0: Baba, yes, you had us here, Chob was a phone, you know. Major, this banky, before, sir, J. Edema, a year before, for an answer, or more ashes, Edmidian Arsenal. 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
3: 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Now, what Peru do? What friend number is Simubia? 0244-186-612. And now 0244-832286. 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A painful, a bad time, one more money for any quadra when you feel doing what drink.
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5: 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Seba mobile phones, these are iPhones, Infinix, Nokia, Samsung, any dia kekaho, anyone says you see na. Franco, and I'll be ya the papa, ne water phone say, Tim. Franco air conditioners, every 1.5, adequacy 2.5 horsepower, Samsung of Franco TV, every 32, adequacy 85 inches. Franco, SSO, tabletop, double decker, and the chest freezers, and changing a mahuadin cra. Shisha Franco, Kwabata Bia Benwo, name of head office, a wada braka, one in Roxy Cinema, and the Dianibre, friend 0246-422-338, and a 055-5939-311. Franco, electrical appliances, papa, if he.
6: And then see for if you run on former for a contractor for me, they are some day enam. Now, some day, and say, if you are not a dying, a Japadia be our bayano, so we, Naso Pentino, and yefe, and I say, and yet the above boy Japadiano by Amawa, Maza, now a bregu, a bokegu, painty, be any 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
12: 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I got the phone here country for Mumreni. 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

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On also the Naya John Baba. 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Manuku to Amishura would think. 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Yeah, no good, why, yes,

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1: 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Kodimafu.
0: I was you. I was you. I was you. I was you. I was you. I was you. I was you. I was you. I was you. I was you. I was you. I was you. I was you. I was you. I was you. I was you. I was you. I was you. I was you. I was you. I was you. I was you. I was you. I was you. I was you. I was you. I was you. I was you. I was you. I was you. I was you. I was you. I was you. I was you. I was you. I was you. I was you. I was you. I was you. I was you. I was you. I was you. I was you. I was you. I was you. I was you. I was you. I was you. I was you. I was you. I was you. I was you. I was you. I was you. I was you. I was you. I was you. I was you. I was you. I was you. I was you. I was you. I was you. I was you. I was you. I was you. I was you. I was you. I was you. I was you. I was you. I was you. I was you. I was you. I was you. I was you. I was you. I was you. I was you. I was you. I was you. I was you. I was you. I was you. I was you. I was you. I was you. I was you. I was you. I was you. I was you. I was you. I was you. I was you. I was you

I'm a man. I'm a man. I'm a man. I'm a man. I'm a man. I'm a man. I'm a man. I'm a man. I'm a man. I'm a man. I'm a man. I'm a man. I'm a man. I'm a man. I'm a man. I'm a man. I'm a man. I'm a man. I'm a man. I'm a man. I'm a man. I'm a man. I'm a man. I'm a man. I'm a man. I'm a man. I'm a man. I'm a man. I'm a man. I'm a man. I'm a man. I'm a man. I'm a man. I'm a man. I'm a man. I'm a man. I'm a man. I'm a man. I'm a man. I'm a man. I'm a man. I'm a man. I'm a man. I'm a man. I'm a man. I'm a man. I'm a man. I'm a man. I'm a man. I'm a man. I'm a man. I'm a man. I'm a man. I'm a man. I'm a man. I'm a man. I'm a man. I'm a man. I'm a man. I'm a man. I'm a man. I'm a man. I'm a man.

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1: Names na ye nyina epese bobodi da kro obi anim se nkomo bi wo ha amanfo pese o motie e o highway ni so e na wewe na wewe na wewe e bi o mo so na surprising artist for number ba no
2: dear every according to Benna sankofo na ye hwe ni mu
1: on for mu ko ye
2: they've been to UK several what timi ahwe o mama
3: se se mo modi se se mo amu so mo
2: se ya go go ti bo to to kuni 49 7 so
4: a be do aweni
3: let's go and one number
2: samaka but I have seen say
3: se kwa kobi
2: se ye na ni
1: ba ko ni ko mo ne sa
2: e na me ka se
1: nyako the program lo bi ani
3: me je se kuni ho ana
1: o ye juma airport
4: so far yente
3: se kuni ho
4: so far yente so far yente ko o sa fe na o poko bills na
2: bi
4: nti obi na mpo aso a
1: ma ti ma ti no na mi highway na su din
2: komo se and then timi nyim
1: for flyers about bond for the past years in amon for komo modin say doctor like ne ono ane ma no asem bi wo so bi kwa so bone ase na say omun hu say omo na nkra na ye adwuma bi ne but amon for expert say anka say e kranka flyers bi about bond ten highway chichikuti da highway 3940 ti da and only there yan fan to
2: but the best gift you can give omo madidi una say obomo omo hunu fishing and then Checheku has a whole production.
1: Production on Juma. Solid production.
2: According to over 2B, almost every country in the
4: France,
2: world.
4: France, but as I'm in a support, young kind of cream. Obia or Matabiao.
1: Obio Hiano.
4: Yes.
2: We miss the Dr. Laiki Checheku for 39-40.
4: It's on the name Dintia this time around.
1: That one.
4: I'm going to
1: hear him. I'm Mr. Bones feeling. I'm off office. I'm feeling. In the open say sad then we'll turn what's your growth. And I will tell how we are. Silent here. If you are seeing your neighbor,
3: why are you saying this?
1: I
3: didn't
1: know you.
3: No, Mr. Bones, you have bigger platform. Be our channel, Banoko. The Banos, you have bigger
1: platform. Your growth. And I make a lot of
3: bigger platform.
1: Debbie.
2: Why do you think we don't have a good
3: platform?
2: Charlie, remember. Now, a day.
4: Yes,
2: I understand. But then, maybe I'll be an city of Huno. But I'm saying that if it's about the opportunity to travel and experience whatever they are and their things or their mom. Okay. But like you're saying, I think it's only right after program. Yeah, this is uncommon. Anyway, first comedian to attempt or to yeah more Mabaso. In the hip hop scene, said they make an ear on the manifest. I think some producer said obey honest now. Manifest. Oh yeah, one time 2-time best rapper for Ghana Music Awards. Kwaka said me mo year ranking. First 5 rappers of all time, me and the Adino. So I listen, no, oh, smokey, so, okay, I'll pass on chase, Charlie. I'm on Kahoo. And I hear Becca says, I'm smoking now, smokey, so it's harmful for your health. It means, baby, I'll call a day, a whole
4: truth.
2: And I'll share hip hop scene, I sank for me a new way, and kofa. Those say I compare manifest, and I could, but oh, share hip hop scene, I'm on for Felicia, manifest any year, and what that level. You bet me a compare more share contribution to hip hop, or share more lyricism and all that. To quantity in the hip hop scene, I had divided manifest EL. I had pin so I'm on for say or move now. Master the yes and now say genuinely they really want to bring back hip hop because Afrobeat no any as support no nina and say you know and one is at it in we need some real rap. Now say strong man so be Kenya mu. Amradon so abe Kenya. So people are saying say rap love no say but because your brain
1: portfolio the warm oh portfolio the to be
2: on you find it manifest name
1: here say uncle mo say body tete ya your body set ton no sorry
2: for and India
4: say them say akwade nka ho ana
2: debi omo say omo ka yeah omo ye lyrical like people want to say that these are in hip hop space these are the most lyrical like top 2 according to omo mom dey bro for rap me
4: yeah
2: hip hop for there we love this conversation
4: on say yeah na no ma be say no
2: yeah
4: and last time me be so cha me kwame to get the best na is a criteria down.

0: So mm. when you know the criteria mm. and you match your mm. into it, mm. and we say okay, then we are ahead of this.
1: Mm.
0: But who is the best there? I say a relative.
1: I say hip hop. Hip hop
0: is my best. No, your best.
1: Mm-hmm.
0: So I so the best I'm trying to say because we both know na any flow. Tin amount for penance.
1: Yeah.
0: We both also on the content. I could turn on an amount for a penance. So where is the criteria? On the social media, no be a better on no can say, but on far. Adian to my bema adian is so easy edia my obu a poetry side no be show at you aha
1: but omi me a poet o
0: and I'm just a manifest
1: boss bia I'm for believe say boss bia manifest better key e also better key bar for bar bar for bar lyrics by lyrics influence in the pop culture fan base where your manifest when so aliens
0: so
1: and I go
0: who fe go around
2: who wanna go go
1: Bakususu Felice, year for fans, if you say we hear a few raspies in the contribution in a lot of genus to say as zone two, any staff away, you know, manifesting Ben Ho baby.
0: I think I'm just for as I do, be easier for you, you know, the okay, yes, a quo and do a fanatism,
1: yeah,
0: but just what as it wow fans are no ordinary, and I be a man for bones or worry you,
1: but what
0: for any basis be a beige now, so they are cast as in we,
1: but here manifest. There na we a wo over we ah wo ye jawa wanka sa wo de tun se ne a hu se we wo up and over we
0: okay me hu ni se manifest the word play or by me penny flow
1: okay
0: ye o flow ne ma me you see enter me ka normal say ne kan e be ye den but also at as because some manifest say uti ne word play and then the lyrical contenta you say we so deep but because of some flow be en come ye ma ma fun ti no on se tama for yes something no compare sa kwade emfa yes
1: odi no o feel say o switch beat bi o ha manifest emfa
0: flow ni nko ama flow nchi ama for to one hwa ot wa beka ni rap nye de aha ana eye year no o flow pa nice flow and rap no sa no man no play role to no bo beka sa kwade en kan hwe ba mo so e be so apa ko check flow na any beat no kicks no esisi so pepepe. The nipa netin won asum no no but also what I say let me chip in this entina an amount for attack as a payday into rap but lyrical content trust you me the whole gang will be into me payday
1: yeah, master yeah
0: a bass unt me no by the entina is want to rap
1: flow
0: maybe flow you see it's a criteria near the move my
1: name
0: trust
1: me anyway what motto two of these hip hop giants and then they have a nice collaboration together though. Yes, but then
2: what's up, black guy?
1: What's
2: your master telling you?
0: Lyrical content.
2: What did you come picking out a kind?
0: Uh-huh.
2: What's the Ghana have a bad punchline? Yes. Punchline. Will be on you.
0: Oh, master.
2: The whole Ghana.
0: What to rap giddy.
2: Punchline.
1: What the Maui?
2: Oh no, I'm not going picking out a now. What's the same punchline? Party.
1: Yeah. Rap conversation.
2: Go bet my catcher say, a come. And you come Jamaica, Jamaica, Baba.
0: Yeah.
2: How are you going to explain this?
1: Because
0: the only Rastas
2: number. Oh, yeah,
0: Rastas number.
2: You get me? Sir, yo, any manifest. To me, any day, I will choose yo over manifest. Any day.
1: Because of.
2: Come my record.
1: Because of Coco.
2: Now you go call it. I
1: said, "The master,
0: master."
1: Angel FM Kumasi 96.1. When a Costa TV beef, you know, manifest actual say, "I'm smoking on your top five." Okay. And Ebeka say, "Smoking is bad for your health."
2: Okay.
1: And Twitter for us.
2: Manifest, please say, "Bia." Comparison, Bia, my Bia first five. Nasa call it the name. Now I have the name. Two ano? Enka homano. He has every right. To write whatever he want to write.
1: Hey, rapper.
0: That one there.
2: Here, you know, Philly
0: said... On any space.
2: To respond. It's our responded there. Port. We need them to enter studio.
1: Man. You're a lyrical.
2: 100. You're a
0: lyrical.
2: You're a lyrical. I'm a this time. I think it's a lyrical. You're a
1: lyrical.
2: Manifest. So, recently, I'm on a quarter, right?
1: Yeah, on a quarter. Yeah, breath.
2: I'm still on a quarter. I'm on a quarter. I'm on a quarter. I'm on a quarter. Studio. Bam. We may find a personal. At times, the women no man and you can say find a personal. We should rather push them to enter studio, go do music.
1: Do you side with Nkofua or Mojay say manifest hype or game name in because it's a code if you know God MC Cantania. People believe that if Ankasa Akoye and few manifesta and Cassidy a rating or industry name no, and can yes sir. I fell from manifest from Maka way before God MC. But I'm also believe said Kasa Akoye and Fina. Oh, oh,
0: by manifest by the Becca or no bra for
2: it's because light, it's because of say you just sacred yes sacred and a gold. Now all of a sudden we're building up aqua I can see now yen as you just yes I did say the panocra so am I a god home children. Automatically you rate him. And he manifest the rate is all gone hano. He deserved it because yeah confound kuna a dinner tree a koshia movie and call two and a coin fina and could be a quantum manifest call your heart see.
1: You believe so?
2: That's what I believe. Because from that combo, and as from that beef, and it will be able to receive manifest.
1: Really?
2: Oh, I cheer Chrome catcher, sir. Sako de and Tokona Froma beating us and Okasaka. A lot of, and I'm going to be across the street beating us.
1: So you believe, sir, Saka and Fee manifest and Cassidy a written industry.
2: Let me say, sir, I'm not being fun, sir.
1: Oh, yeah, sure.
2: T.A. rap game, no. Tell me about you. Hey, I say, when it,
1: because when, before the beef, no, I really best rapper or Ghana had
2: that. Best rapper, this hand no money. The ATGM and VGM for okay, life. You can win without nobody even seeing
1: see
2: you.
1: You. It's true.
2: That one there. True. But the best I mention is say, I say, so no be, uti, I can no be kwe beef. Nini pana attention pe, you are dead. Anti, sa kwa di akwaje pene ne manifest kwa beef na we are here. Yenina so yajaji ni yenina yajaji say manifest are winning. Automatically, we have a best now.
0: Manifest, I know what.
2: Sabi, if no.
0: What grounds?
2: That has been grounds. But
0: because
1: God MC,
0: if
1: counter.
0: You see there, say, say. Nah, after, from where?
2: Mario, after the beef.
0: Judges, how many judges? How many judges?
1: Manifest,
2: Allah Sakodie, Obia Ghana Obia.
1: I'm not forced to say Obia. Manifest Cabro from Tigana for a Yomuhu.
2: Media, so the Cabro for the country. Obia Siano, not Ghana for a judge.
1: Anyway, you better try any and your both sons near judge. Anyway, young Connor and Awaisa.
2: I believe yours.
1: And Awaisa, Afrobeat for so my bread. Now, hip hop for this or Mu Kenya and Munti. E on the manifest, the Abadia. We are in for the violence.
3: Hip hop already for the past years at the form same record. Hip hop, no. Apart from that, sir, called the.
1: I think it's a cocoa smoking and they're holding it down.
3: Sir, called the Koya Cypher. Henderson for Cypher. Yeah, resurrected the hip hop in the African culture. No. You take that, I can cry. You can't hear, I said, man. I told you, be a man for Asia, dear Moss. About year, dear. One of the complete musicians at Ghana, Yenya Pai.
1: I like the word that we're using. Very complete musician.
3: Well, you're complete.
1: Yeah.
3: The production. Why a singer? Why a writer? Why a hit maker? Why a trend setter? Like what you set trend into war? Na Ghana phone you now some into unknown idea. Why a complete person ankasa. But in the hip hop culture no, yeah yeah they back up in the show. Say hip hop.
1: Into bet me aye production aye editing aye, but in fact it doesn't matter to the conversation.
3: To the hip hop era no. I say the most popular song if you hear your side about maybe nanya hip hop sao.
1: Yeah, Kalu.
3: Maybe say a dim kumo. What you say? Most songs are yes. But what check manifest? The songs be ba wo ye na. Now who dim be now hip hop era no any hip hop culture no one man kasa. Into say ye dim kumo we was here to a boss. Manifest and when who said na who deno a one wo into oboha mahwati. Ye on us winim say on dear. Complete person to know the baby piano or ye be, but what the rap on a sumana on go any mass in that.
1: Obviously,
3: that month for Dinko, I drew time a beef in the bar, you know, and the who's a manifest, a good manifest or a good dada, but not Ghana for yem pebble for sem. Ghana for yem pebble for sem. Message, you know, say, no credit, say, messenger, ever no, say, Nippon on tea, then I say, oh, you say, oh, yem row. Don't more gospel to be a hun is a bon Samuel because a Lucifer and Ben Albert because
1: Franklin. I remember the first time I could see or Tinsy or call Pentecost, Nominanti, PIWC, Ama, Emma, omo me yom bra fisem na okojina so na satam ibi go over the bless
3: me say what the contemporary gospel na dem bra dem what you say it is on the fie nketenkete no any your pay pop na na ehun organa na kasa e twi no twi pop na ya na ya raga na kasa e uti se kese uti de ne no bit just say bass bass but not bro fisem no na engine to musa but manifest by ebe chere say hip hop no obetima ye ni ye. And for the past years, manifest eh hey, yeah, dear pa. In the end, from course you are hip hop on it here. Meme dear, me da hinchan mama manifest.
1: Manifest. Manifest.
3: Hip hop on it.
1: So you but, see, what things that the end manifest war over here.
3: Oh, on the American. But menu ni me number two, we are number three. But the BIA a new position. Man,
1: okay, so on record here, on record here, manifest are winning a lot of best rapper awards.
3: Like and mama, you can't hip hop on that. Nipa yano. Manifest Jenny more as in the EL.
1: Are you sure?
3: No, other and commander media, what I said.
1: They didn't need more.
3: They didn't need more monom. Baby will be our strength, mono. Hip hop on a manifest, dear.
0: Your more idiot can't want him seeing on as be a manifest in a year
3: more. More than music, what the music and a hip hop on ground.
1: Just one element.
3: Hip hop be one genre.
0: So box yourself for hip hop on one year.
3: Oh, I wanna make it. Manifest. I take him here because hip hop era no one idea. Here or here be, but manifest a juma or any investment or investor or hip hop one no. There be any got to
2: do
3: with man.
2: But any bro from na yempu, Olivier. Anya bro from born na yega na.
3: Oh, na say Olivier boy Jay-Z.
2: Afrobeat na
3: me baba. Afrobeat na
2: Jay-Z for. Ya no from born English na mo. David na e.
3: Na be na Afrobeat mi take e.
2: David na e feeling no. O ka twi. But bro from na o kan.
0: My time I then you who say Casper Novel or to rap. Then you who say MI or to rap. If you're bad, I'm not going to be a
3: brother. Yeah, to them. Yeah, me do not miss. Be on my manifest. One rapper will be a bit mad.
1: I was saying,
3: yeah, what them are. Yeah, what them. What they. Manifest one rap. Line back up and pan. That's what
2: they would. Me. Rap crime. Me name now. Some kind of one.
3: Swerve. Swerve.
2: Me name the rap. Some kind
3: of
2: one.
3: But me met one more flow. You stole three rap. Kesiye. Met one more kunta kite. Met one more sack. What they three rap? Because me. And not that I had the boy of fruit, my hip hop and what? Let me know. I'm not
0: making once I attend your baby's sisters a criteria and now fanatism. Because Obia did the way we feel about somebody and a baby.
2: 100.
1: But I think you do feel, say, hip hop culture in Ghana. Because Osha, I dear, she say about music conversation. She say, music, Nigeria phone, you do mucha and poasa. I think the only enviable culture. Or many break, yeah, hip hop.
0: Yeah,
1: but say as it's a focus, no, as in, oh, yeah, investor, do you think we need to focus on the hip hop culture or Afrobeat? Nah, ne bet me a fetch is because say the attention, no, ah, you bet me they are bragging. No. We are not having investment else outside, no, it's very difficult to attract investment as a hip hop artist. Oh, Chroma, but it's easy to attract an investor as an Afrobeat artist.
0: Yeah.
1: Meanwhile, no, and yeah, dear, you bet me they chat, and yeah, upper hand over. The Nigerians know.
0: I'm saying, are they aware? Yeah, amount for tasteful, easy for them to fall for.
1: True.
0: Yeah, sure. So Akwade has been in the game for almost 2 decades, right? And yeah, hip hop, yeah, no, the name, why any DNA? So you fall for.
1: Akwade's biggest songs are money ratings to Africa, hanging Afrobeat songs.
0: Nice. But me to say on that grounds.
1: But
0: me can be as a sack or the sir and when I'm in my legion. But about a rap in Africa. On the number one. But just what I say, just say or bohaba. Nanin so yen wo yen ye. And I'm a sack or the one you. Of course Nigerians no. Eh? Is that the person me kai guy or to rap papa? Cypher no class Nigerian in on it a sacred cypher and a person me kind of thing.
1: Nigerian,
0: but also
1: Ladpo.
0: Oh, that's also a Afrobeat.
1: Yes,
0: by rap, no, so on. But on this, I could hear Kushia, Momu say, yes, the guys are quite no, must have bought a hip hop now. So the all can say now Afrobeat, no, a fetch more money, no, and when I bear. Now taste amount for pay.
1: Okay.
0: So but over your hip hop now. I just all go extra ma. Money amount for the people will fall for.
1: Now a big conversation Kwame Eugene according to my amount for Felicia Wakoka Setia Kenata about songwriting. Kwame Eugene Felicia Ghana ha, there is no way I would show abako se mo mo mo timi a show nyom ama
3: portfolio
1: ama e home
3: portfolio that home
2: yeah I'm pow
3: o ma ye di no fifi wa na to be say say
2: because
3: me
2: ni
3: ne I mean you say you
1: ma ye
2: di me ni ne
1: because say na man for the Kenyatta kobem
2: yes komo no di e sanu
1: because komo no di e man for fili say o tete say omo ma we ni songwriter writer of the year for this year enye nyuma
2: eye popular
1: eye hit but because o ye hit nti no your man who most popular song Odwin say most your man who songwriter of the year
0: yeah.
1: And the way I hear song of writer of the year your dream say was how we hear nyuma I say kika kika same bia I say ah he took crowd with me your songwriter but he or deserve credit bia in fam man e wo industry name
0: eye kwami
1: uja asem na okano and till date we win award bia bi we win artist of the year onya
0: songwriter
1: on TDNT songwriter of the year onya ye di sound common no earlier mula fili say the father saw we hear his songs e ma man for to and answer why he say che say o song no e were that kind of deaf I was say ma but people say no I mean it's not a fair statement for people to make say Kwame Eugene a kind of songs now any deserve songwriter he feels say you're cheating on our side, no. To the extent, say, I'm on for sake, Nikasa Okan, or Tia Kenata Mona, and so because, or see, the kind of songs are winning songwriter of the year, no. And your songs are a GD, and I say, I mean, a oak room. But because all new you hit in the time, I'm perceived be written, no, as a songwriter of the year.
0: Okay.
1: And I call him Pinso, and in time, so.
0: Niceness.
1: Yeah.
0: So Kwame Eugene kasa answer me say you can
1: Kwame Eugene down for eti ya obibi ni techi junior
0: sa
1: eti ha
0: ya be kan said the open am
1: the man see hit me
0: on say ana me dey omo munya songwriter of the year
1: yeah
0: eye team bi academy bi and e tenase and omo kasa ni pass me see and e deserve e din no mu gina so omo de ma wono a wu ni bi first I saw okwacheke na wu obi a songs be na wo what they come out on my and no more compete in Tia, the auto and chain. I also consider San Roman because what then I wire na a portfolio be what you're doing behind the day with you. And then about one day, Hitty. Said the amount for seeing what they're known to me before, so Miss Onyum now about a chin china and yamede. It's all writing or writing skills. One of us watch trust in my own, who am I, but I know my mancrophobia. But also to call me, you do want Tiasia. Why hit me, I a genie tomb. But a dinner family more homogeno, Kofi Kinata more homogeno, a more pedestrian here then, what does you be ana? That is the problem.
1: But then what does what do you think Kwame Famiya and Kenyatta Kenyatta war over Kwame Eugene?
0: Omono, one, I say, Asama e Babi.
1: But first and foremost, do you believe, say, Kwame Eugene, Kasa no Kasa, it's here Kenyatta and Famiya Monas?
0: Oh, omo baby omo tini no be say ti omo na so I can't talk for omo. But the better me chair ne say answer na ebeka say your songwriter of the year no. Ni bia wa kan asem bia esese bibi ekotu nkrofo bi fo. But also ati ase eko create awareness wo baby. Say wo nyum tete sa. Most at times no, wo tenya sa award no. Ono so bi ono ma otro nice or bangers, but oni nyuma e change lives. 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
1: obi be busa se sax songwriter of the year adani ye defining e se I was say a motivational song.
0: Mm-hmm.
1: I was say a nyuma a tufo. I was say a nyuma a my inspiration because.
0: And I create awareness
1: yes,
0: of
1: one ka motivational songwriter of the year. Also songwriter. Inti sebi obi beti mikra bo nyuma ebia ento asum. But we are nyum no production sitiye arrangement sitiye composition sitiye no. Say entufo kra na say eka assembly na say assembly no. Say a nyum no ne shiye ne composition arrangement ne. Production ni bibia is solid. I didn't think me when songwriter of the year. I was say and you might say I mean I say two phobia I say can crunch same be near there.
0: I'm not repeating myself, but I will say this again. Then better make sure
3: they
0: say
3: repeating.
0: It boils down to Nipana Waya award and the criteria or the at all. You don't fall for asem ni nyina no. You say oba pepe visa for business certificate bra. What's my beer Ghana GD the wo my beer new my GD wo. The whole Ghana. Yes, for business certificate, bra. No business, baby, but we're in a It is obi one shop and a popo twa bi sha baby. Na so business certificate. Wa folly and ade na ye hwehwe ne ye de be ma no. Eti kwa mi yiji obetimi asu ma ade ache. De o mu hwehwe no wan folly fa. Yan fa ma no. Asam no no we de sa nya kasa tente. So on your point no on etuo no on money straight and fan church at house say mo criteria ye den. Mo jina de so na mo ma songwriter of the year. Na nya me so me kwohwe se me wo song sa e kira. Because yes, Omona, Omotanya, and say Omonium Nancisana.
1: Oh, but so when your nomination.
0: Fine, nomination, it obeys me. No, the Biamicatro said, dear, yes, Shawahano, and you need a busy war.
1: But Dentina, okay, Medassi, why is a Dentina musician betting me a winning artist of the year? Obey me a winning all the award schema, a Bema talkability about home. But you were setting a award schema, setting award categories, a one winning on Felice, a YTV. We bet is Ochame Kwame say, Opa, or Rene songwriter of the year, or your case in your Rene artist of the year. Mm-hmm. Why do you think people place so much premium on that category?
3: Portfolio, I think, Namia Dumunti, your name, pay for baby, your interviews, Ophia, musicians, baby, didn't come off here, and Obia war, no kind of fast, it didn't come. Last time I called your cue, it didn't come off here, catcher, I said, so when you rap performance of the year, no, you're songwriter, or you're okay. Well, you're okay. Yet if you are, and my mom for the catcher, I said, album of the year, and so when you award, be our crown, or album of the year, dear, well, you were new, you are, say, gospel artist of the year, artist of the year, Obia won a preferred.
1: Category
3: or renia nani badge pa because of ahoden bi a odia se adwuma bi ma ono eye but when him say obi a won production and for the past years ye dey behind the scenes enim komo any adwuma bi a ye nuanom na eye but songwriter no woni badge say why ye production at one abo abaso say enwuma a e ba ye ye under review no onwum na emu odin onwum na sebi sebi ne en sem na wo onyum no e de a ato ya koma so but I ade also the ho ho ho e got when a songwriter of the year like open game eh what dream say no e was soro e no port unim adwuma de bro unim investors a omo investors a de no
1: with the quality of people
3: because omo nim say hey owe the osa man the pen crap from the talent na guitar no kwam music for the past years what thrown you musicians countless Oma Babon Timber, can you on the Bijan Hokan? Oma Babon, Oma Rene Award in Pa, Oma Pija Plag and Cassa. Last year, mean the award we
1: even pressed
3: and the maker was in this year. This year, was it last year? Award on Yan, Kwame Ujin, a trust, Anum Nemano, no Bonabasu, but this year was said done as a BM.
1: And you saw a press gift in Suji.
3: So what I say, it's Omuni Naya Boko Amija, but because of the pen game, no. And also, interest as a Kofiki Natan, so born home at the and I say, kid be born home at the Yanka, there be.
1: People feel, say, Kofiki Natan hijacking sa category, even no, Yayano, songwriter, Sama, and you no crano, and you crano automatically. I say,
3: Kofiki Natan, I'm telling you. Kofiki Natan,
0: I know there was a
3: open Kofiki Kenata open all that's appealing. I am paying for no a one wash that I am arguing say the target audience.
1: Oh, Boham and Apai.
3: And I know not all born. I say, and you put ye name come here, and you at the one, ye will. You name say where they boys in you. You name say where they are paying for because and someone won you and a man you money day. Ye timmy way. Obi timi born your ma at the house. I say, ah, I say, we dey. One, you know, who bear 2 years. I won't chance you. So I know Kofi Kenata person message me. Come you in so true. Obi a born about so, but answer and try no. Obi a one a deal. And try no. Obi a one but meme dey.
1: Anyway,
3: a two people ni edu omo komo. And omo ni awo the same generation. Only the last time I catch you say, only Kofi Kenata no. Omo bosso, but Kofi Kenata audience no.
1: Aye,
3: empenyin foa. Sebi omo no ma imagine say omo dey aye. And yeah, I be a do be a swat.
1: Ope kakalika.
3: Oh, anyway, yeah, rap would be all that do. And then we'll be all that on AM. Yeah,
1: mini hub.
3: That's the last time.
1: Anyway, what tomorrow? What do they say? What do they Kenata by us? But people feel, say, Kofi Kenata winning songwriter of the year. No, I say, we are overhyping him for that award. It feels like. Anytime was that category, my was so be a coda. Do you think say it's a well deserving award? And I say, I mean, we have to you redefine the criteria, no, Emma, others, and so fall in. Especially Kwame Eugene, because he doesn't believe say, some of the categories. I won't hit it, but now, really, to be on no songs, you're in shenanigans.
2: 2022 family praise.
1: And a winning songwriter of the year.
2: No deserve and no deserve.
1: S I hit it.
2: Kwame Eugene Onyango to was here. Me penance Kwame Eugene me done a power because Kwame Eugene is so aside. Oh engineer and all can all train your man for. Yeah, you say Kwame so uncle just to do Antonio Ma. Oh, but my normal extra. Oh, we say we are confused by Viviana. And he said, Kofia, what is war? The pen gamer. Eugene, what is war? What is war? Instruments now, so
1: unibody.
2: Auntie, Obiani, baby, yeah, then another second. Sabia, you are saying, me jabom the year, me okay, because what in a whole dinner, Shemaya album,
1: Blanco, this young Kwanjabom of the year, artist of the year, and Kwan celebrate.
3: Can I need the crowd?
1: Because last time, man, the first album, no. See the name and it just saw Benji Villain and never was no. A loser to can promise a hand.
2: You see, because of Philly say, ah,
0: but you man, they are
3: What in the last interview, Croy? Mm. Was it? This album no yet. Iron Boy album. Wait till my quarter. 3 solid years. Our album now. But only a new bia.
0: It's on when you make
3: Juma no.
2: What is that guy? You hear like one year. I'm very, very, very disappointed. And he come Eugene. I told the bia. He am pesa be. Discredit to be a bomb of discredit to be in TSR. Kwame, me to be an American hill. Do you know see Cassam? Nay, aggressive to so. And then you knew Debbie Kovicnata. Unti me gancha Mr. Kovicnata, no more the songwriter.
3: Oh no, what am I?
0: Portfolio. Kovicnata can't see you on you more. So many years, Debbie, so many years. So your first on one said that was five fingers in the air, one over four.
2: That's it.
0: Unu mas more person.
2: Five fingers,
0: one over four. Unu madu adi person worker.
1: Hey, you break down my Mario.
0: Five fingers up, one over four. So what you say? But when you on person then I no better F word. And why in mathematics?
1: Or topi, but
0: yes, F word no person can. And what they are mathematics? When you faster, on you say that?
2: Why
0: is that? But also what you say?
3: Boy,
0: you brutal.
1: I'm going to make a conversation. I think it's a conversation with a conversation. Abranti and Eba, Eba fan hopa because songwriter of the year, if you listen Abranti, you know, recognition are going for the man and the scheme the man, you know, will form. But people believe that Kwaku Darlington beti mine Kenata mom achieve boot for boot about pen gamer. And you beti sound common, you know,
0: nice.
1: Yeah, so, you know, few stories, but watch out, why is that Bobo Bosso? Now, you know, fresh and brand new music, Bemi and Sebi.
3: Well, yeah, my man tell.
1: But it's a good news coming from the camp of GFA. Okay. In connection with the Dope Nation,
3: where they are within the week, you know, and same with BCC, Dope Nation, any GFA, Cotina, I say, or money, my friend Kakalika, and your global recognition, or money by the pass, Ghana Football Association, walk up a year quiz, and you mono, or my better blasters, and found who dear any young kunim dear, and the cost of I walk up into where, as I'm casting a core highway and support and port. Maybe this is a good push, Dope Nation, media man, so we name or more, Ghana
1: Football Association. For me,
3: to me, the many better say attention, ya by the young more by
1: to me and your FIFA for anchors attention. And
3: I mean, who write up Kakrebo social media, say.

0: and a culture of service and maintenance, the returns are very high. May the buses move safely, serve diligently, and may we all continue to build the Ghana we all want.
1: Vice President Professor Jenan Opokuagyemang, ena yete se wakasa no. Owie ye ena soafo a wohwe ka kobedi ensam so wo man mu. Mira Joseph Bukari nepe. Wono so edibito aso no waka che Metro Mass Management ne se. Ye wo internally generated fund bi ya foto a. 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
2: Very soon we'll be commissioning buses from one agency to another, and again not only the road transport services, the other transport areas, the rail, the maritime and the aviation side. You will soon be seeing government of Ghana commissioning various transport activities. This is the only way we can serve our people. And this is the way His Excellency the President wants the economy to be run. Madam Vice President, we remember when you visited us in those hard days. You tapped at our backs and said, gentlemen, you can do it. We are behind you. We are giving you the guidance. And the pledge you gave to us has materialized. And today, we can see 100 buses before us. We believe that the government determination to ensure that we run a transport system that takes care of our needs would actually be rolled out, and that we'll be able to connect all our traders to their market centers. We'll be able to connect all our workers to their workplaces. We'll be able to connect our students to their schools, and we will be able to serve the tourism industry to be able to get to the tourist sites and take some pleasure off their tight work schedules.
1: Joseph Bukari Nepe, Swafwa, Washeka, Kobedie, Ensem, So Ghana, Ena Yatese Okasa, Ne Deputy, Mami Afotofe, Ejinan and Chain for Fefe, Ningina, Yesentia, Dia. Our man for AJJJM passengers, the dream rabbi, and I am Humetesem. 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Sir, Womans, ye see, and who a here Womopa, and you could see a beer to us on several from Nansana, no. 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
1: Mahama Aminat was arraigned for the circuit court today. We came in the company of the general secretary, the national affairs vice chairperson, and other party stalwarts, including Madam Hawa Kunsen.
2: And then we Safia Mohammed.
1: So have the deputy national women organizer is here. And we applied for bail when the case came on, after the prosecution has presented the case to the court. We made a very strong argument that there was no need for the court to remand her, contrary to the contention of the prosecution. The court shared our position. The court took the view that notwithstanding all the position taken by the prosecution, there was no basis for it to remand her. The court accordingly granted her bail. Except to say that the bail conditions are very onerous. Conditions that include the demand for her to deposit, or the order for her to deposit, a passport. We drew the court's attention to the fact that she doesn't have a passport, and the court said we have to apply for the variation. We all know that in this country, not everybody has a passport. The acquisition of a passport or the need to have a passport is not a right. There are choices that people make, we all know. And so to include the deposition, the need to deposit a person's passport as a condition for the grant of bail, in my humble view, is very, very onerous.
0: Abusia for lawyer, Nana Ejay Bafo Ewa, or no energy, Edema Ababa or TikTok, no Swasi, a Cassadia, quarter money bill, Ababa, when you're fished your nuncia, Nandi, Eddie Acosia, say what minat, what boy ra, Ghana Mampin, His Excellency John Dramani Mahama. 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
4: So this is a test business statement just for today. Essentially, it's for today and tomorrow. And few observations, though. quite surprised that in the face of the plethora of outstanding questions, we have over 300 outstanding questions. And Speaker, if you may indulge me, we have 60 questions outstanding in the name of the Minister of Health. The Minister of Roads, I know Kwame will come and answer the questions, 24 questions. The Minister of Finance has 29 questions outstanding, all put together from the table office. Table office. We got all put together, we have 304 questions outstanding. And here you are, you have a golden opportunity. We have today and tomorrow. And I am fully aware that your chief whip engage our ministers. I mean, it's a practice. Before the House sits, you engage them to have a sense of business they are bringing. That is what we were doing when we were in government. And I know you are taking a cue from mine. That is fine. So you have engaged them.
3: Frank, I know don't pray any attention. I'm not sure if you're here now. Now, what we are here watch us say. Omusa edom kuman won musadie. Nipa dodua, one mu ewo musa and rashabja fu fion a yaketerese. 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Ana one mago. 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Wadi tu ujano. Frank, I'm not on prayer.
4: I applaud you. You can do better. Then again, Lovika, I'm not too old in this house, but I know that if you are laying a paper, you cannot go ahead. You are laying a number of papers and you are going ahead to program motions to be taken, consequential resolutions to be taken at the same time. What is that? That is wrong. The referral has not even been done. The committees have not even reported. And you are programming motions and consequential resolution. What is that? That's not how we do it. Let them go and consider the referral first. And then the committee leadership can give you a sense of whether they have finished their work on the referrals or not. You cannot go ahead and be jumping the gun and be programming motions to be taken of papers that have not even been referred. That is wrong. And I submit this strongly to you. It's wrong. Chief Whip, it is wrong. I know you will not accept it openly, but in private you tell me that we erred. So majority leader, so Speaker, essentially we are saying that this sitting, and you already have been issued, you have informed us that about 50 bills are on their way to this house. That's fine. We will help.
3: On Monyan for Frank, I don't pray minority Chief Whip. And yet it's all Kasana or Bodom Kumano Swabaso. Said a bia if you're on my same bia deba to a bia no oma honke kanwa hono eswa enipa
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5: Over the past year, the Ghana Police Service has waged a relentless war against criminals and criminal networks across the country. Through sustained intelligence-led operations with resource and logistic support from His Excellency the President, we have successfully dismantled several violent crime syndicates throughout the country. Our intelligence operations and investigation teams have taken the fight to the criminals conducted several successful operations and arrested persons behind armed robberies, narcotic drugs trade, child trafficking, and murder, etc., and recovered several weapons and ammunition from these criminal gangs. In our online spaces, we have ensured some sanity by bringing persons behind various online scams and death threats. Here at Atebubu, the police continue to pursue criminal elements who had previously made the town a safe haven for their activities. Through intelligence-led operations, including swoops, several suspects have been arrested.
0: Abusia Inspector General of Police, IGP Christian Tete Yohonuni Samo de Atuja, say Adishia wo Atebubu Amantin, one koswa, no ni aposi for and kamum and yejuma. 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
6: The police service has arrested 8 suspects including a chief in connection with the murder of Nana Sewa Jankuma, the mother of Abamba, in the Amantin traditional area. The suspects are Nana Yawidi Akum, alias Anayam, who has confessed to carrying out the murder. Abdul Razak Ibrahim Langa, alias Zak, who was present at the scene. And Nana Uhusu Sankofi II, also known in private life as Charles Kofi Uhusu, the chief of Akokwa, who contracted the others to carry out the murder, suspect Emmanuel Ajimanda Dakum, the Abankumahene of Akokwa, and Bukaru Amadu, a driver. These 5 suspects are currently in police custody, assisting investigation. 3 other suspects, namely Michael Usu Spemi, Rafiu Haruna, and Mustafa Muftau Adamu, were earlier arrested and have since been arraigned before the 13th District Court.
0: Abusia for DCOP Shaibu Osei, Nesem Namani Board, Yatuja, Eddie Falcon, for round 4, anyone else who say, Omukua Banhima, or War Abamba, and now Yadi Atuja, Amamoso Machibi.
3: A fatal young to us when I am quite from two brown chrome. And rather so do any chim one man and Yasam Ketuakra. Kwanchef Wapani Dema Epaphras Hospital. Eye Mira Doctor Bishop Otua Champong. What did you make the abit in Tim Swanomaning and Anisem Fidia Nintinia Kukudam Wawahua Deshon Kong? A Bani Sendipa will bear be a boo. When ya prebi wa baby. Yes, a quo teaching a bencha yet. Na yen quonko chow X-ray. 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Any drum maybe I said I have for who do or more camp. I don't know bedia than Chicha and San or my Bepiemono. Na ye be your ho, or Ginaso. As I ma a year radiology unit, a honomono. One no more a pound to Masadia Sobo for my brocronano. I asabia yaka was me. What the hun summoning who you mediate in Timso. Young co na yenti a bishop doctor or two a champon, quancher for penny at the ma Epaphras Hospital.
7: Yeah, hi about Muye vacancy as those of your staffs. And probably be no yet a tea and nurse for any doctor for or more square or young pussy womo. You be no better dear matter to mamma my yard or my baby be mini world to many more. I do a bean keeping on so fast was a die better because any penny skills a world to many more. Now I buy a posting. Any posting is any problem. Yes, sir, and Kabayan, any other to Kassay. One year can boom. Nanko said you're supposed to call a Bayan hospital, or we're supposed to be about private. Now, in Kosa was said, you've been a UTIA, and I said you were government hospitals, a tariff, so sample of Bayama, and you're qualified staff. I wait to know my year, do much.
3: Bishop Dr. Otuachampo wiye ena mrashe bedwani owa figya kwa bre south onwonyamfo Patricia Pielankra ono so dwumadie no owa sienti wade entotoye ne nhyehyeye a ode agu akwan mu ni aban tirimu po ne botaye efa ya sabia ene akwan ho wade ni nyina nsoso ho nsem atudwa emo no nso mpesuwa no so aya sabia sei eno kafa ho
8: me account here, the account says, see, I'll come and we'll 394,748. It is a man, I'm a mobile, I'm wearing young man. As I said, me, tear from met one and free 294,000. And it's a doctor, the messer on the say, oh, be a man, send your free primary care, the field, if there are any interventions near Maba, now we see at the hospitals we are, we recognize that this particular hospital is serving a lot of people and we recommend that you get some of the free goodies to help the people.
9: And finally, the crack, my dear chief, this is our contractors, China Railway. I'm going to now wear my point. And now, I'm a site meeting. Kumasi Outer Ring Road. We could do one combo. And I'm assigned two more and round them. Now, Sunday on common, I think there's one or two payments. I was saying, Mom, you are saying you're a chair call in crime.
3: Well, we are here, Jumedian, as an unquanta case. And Hene Ewahon and Abuachi, ya doma baby or tossu, you know. Now, what in Sembi atuja? 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
7: 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I'm talking about the clients. Uti wa nyuma nwa. I mean, or yellow fee, papa yellow fee, about hospital. What you and your man, none in the Casacas, who was an aquatorium, the idea of going on for a drone canoe, not the whole tunnel. The messenger said, we'll be about Bia, so ya cra, or your penny move, or the man. And yes, I be, Nana, one your man and idiot, an answer politician, an answer for, we'll be about Bia, and idiot, say fatal, your farmer. What the man was. Okofia, Okodia dances. Hey, next before your war hospital, hey, Epa Frat.
3: Not just say, Nititru, a nurse for what two honorable for Pedro, maybe a nurse, Nibibama, Yarina, Quia, Sabia, Ubenya, Nijesa, or Hoberto, or Bishukra, one more anyone, any madre, obey you until now, Buafu, or no crass and not Aquia, Sabia, Cotonua, and we have a dream. 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
0: Enyina wani etutu ka wonsem na wa bra woni nsemtwofo edi enko yamane boni Douglas oyibo ampon sa di nkomo ena odi kro edi ma saltpon traditional area nana jan ankwada otoso enson na odi tujo ase 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Na watch now how our fair mua was say walk wa bank wa Ghana Commercial Bank was walk wa inisika. Walk wa in who says our bank when you nada and so a yi edi a fahonoma this year be crow wa. Almost so chain what you and sika no woman in a wofu. 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
11: As soon as I take by a group of people, I'm a boy, my savior, maybe I'm in Yama Buddy and my father, who bravo. 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
12: 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In the night, Bosu, Yuma, Atrientum, or the Yapo. So, Bessimpa, Oido, the Ohade, Yellow Ball, and more from man or him paying food to me before. Walk with you on the movie, the Yapo, or the Atrientum, or the Yapo. Only in the Chino, Yapo, Hoko from Kakra, Pierre. Yabako if ye may be answer fine in Yabako as na you had a report no yet I come in painful.
0: Oni paya tini ni aye NADMO director on Munyam for Abeku Nyangsen ni some odia two jam at the fire who some see sad this year was salt pon and so agri afa won any wajapadi. 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
14: 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You will qualified engineers are omudi modern technology na edi wonju medienina. 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
5: Me say me fie ni ya edru no mosfo no de. Na to plan so. Na so me nya contractor papa. No di menim di me ko CBS no. Wada roma ti e din ni BMO. CBS Supreme Industries. Na obo me fie ne so ma men for 10 years now. 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Osioto. Oyabo. 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Etim de etim na eloku new.
6: CBS de. Every bra me say e be ya contractor yi. 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Me di CBS products aye adwuma ma na. Won kan fo me. 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
6: You bet me so afraid. 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
8: Pepsodent and toothpaste say do the two enyumre impacho. 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
9: 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For when it's a more 106 of Orikrugu Avenue in Shiasoka, this year, and see your kindness of 0536 563036. Yabajoso. Nambi Boshi, do I call ticket watcher branches? Now, would you honor more? 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Wujina huwa huni sampa, enkaniye huinya na yepa. 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
10: Ya sapo. 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
8: menia bema original yaw beko ene ya wawoda mesho yakopon shua e de ma wo ma kwatenti ahoden ene shade wo msika bebre a happy birthday to original yaw Beck with me, I'm a whole yasapon, come on, come on home, and I'm a day a mom. After we are all night service, the Apostles Continuation Church International and Patasia Area Youth Ministry. What the all night service, Ebba Shisha Sunya Mia Duma, Kotoni Mabos Mida Tosso, and you know, and clone. Ewa ACCI, Chrono Mabuia, and Adjuno, Kuno, and Pemu. Na asemtie daso eye empowered to be outstanding. 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Tumadie AC senior pastor Stephen Odro na so oy empatasia area head. Afre Reverend Eric K. Bwampong, empatasia district head, and afre resident pastor Eddie Mark Cronum, afre Reverend Solomon and Ketia empatasia area youth pastor, and na elder Maxwell Ade, empatasia area youth president. Ya to safro bia. 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Ebusiame sorry na Angel Floodlights personal ye dia ba ababa so mo
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Ghana Premier League weekend here. But we are here. News and a free Nations FC as we are Nations FC heading to Tamale against Karela. Jen Semna coach from Paul Manson Eka. Abrantie Emmanuel Ano. A talisman at the Man Nations FC. Odin Sembia to Nations FC.

Ante Kotoko, Ewia League, you know, on a good note. And it rolls across the green. I was say Kotoko, etimi share all blacks convincingly. The beat. Hear the drums begin to play. And then you may videos be a free doma eba. Videos be a free doma eba. Areho, areho. Division 2, Middle League, Ekoso. I will bring a half. For qualification to Zone 1B. Now, Enya Samketwa. Katachie FC, any Bekteru.

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0: Etinti yen corner yen je all the latest foreign stories no na fe yema kwan mu na ho na yenye de wo se ye nwumre yi nsuo gugu e okumase mountain so ama e de awoka kraba na on a Friday night na award ne ho abasa no star boy se boko de
1: boko na mba cha ho ye de
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1: o se se boko na mse ai na unso ho ye de
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0: 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No, almost had the question. Say, you know, it's a true airport, no? And we'll be so good airport. Was it? Matis, Ghana for, you say, you be some question. No, almost had a question here, no? I like what is a man, a catcher. I was my God.
1: Boss player.
0: The investigation was not in your crowd.
1: Oh, yes, yes.
0: I sat down and hung us our coin. Because answer no, Penan is
1: a man and is a kind.
0: Bra, say be a queer.
1: Oh, Pinica say be a
0: fantastic, fantastic.
1: Then be a fine pa.
0: Yeah.
1: And a gun and watch in Anna, I be hubby.
0: Yes, I'll see a hubby.
1: Yes.
0: Me a hoodie, too.
1: So, Mimi say me na.
0: Was that ground under that? Oh, na ground under that.
1: Angel, you know, yebeshebi.
0: That's right.
1: Because a big game.
0: Yeah, Mexico dear.
1: Yes,
0: and we're top side.
1: Ni amo mo time na kwa yesa nze Ghana ile di 6 hours.
0: Mm.
1: Omo ni US nyina.
0: Yeah, tama game na kwa shele later.
1: Ntie bia match yeah.